for an irreverent mix of nonsensical ramblings interspersed with lots of music to get your Tuesday underway. 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

0: Good morning, good morning, good morning, and welcome to The Real Thing on 3MDR 97.1 FM. I hope everyone is having a wonderful, wonderful day. It's not too chilly out there, and we are so excited today because not only is it Radiothon, but I am so privileged today to have some special guests with me. So in a little second, we're going to say hello to them as I fiddle around on the board here. But I have got a couple of members from the KC Philharmonic Orchestra with me today, and if I can multitask, which I'm sure I can, we're going to say hello to Verity and Rebecca. Say hello, guys.
1: Hi.
2: Hello.
0: There we go. Oh my gosh, technology is amazing. Now, these two amazing people are part of an orchestra, And so they are going to tell me all about that. So if you guys want to tag team, what's the KC Philharmonic Orchestra?
1: Well, I will go first. Hi, my name is Verity. I am part of the CPO production team and I am a horn player in KC Philharmonic Orchestra. And yeah, KC Philharmonic Orchestra is an amazing community orchestra based in the city of KC here in Melbourne. And it's a very fun orchestra. We do lots of very exciting concerts. We always have a fun theme. So our upcoming concert is video game soundtrack themed. We've also done lots of film music from in the past, and yeah, we always do really fun concerts. So yeah, and it's made up of, I think it's 50 or 60 people.
0: Oh, that's all a
1: playing
0: huge
1: music
0: orchestra.
1: Live. Yeah, and yeah, it's very exciting.
0: What about you, Rebecca? How are you part of the orchestra?
2: I play the viola.
0: Oh, very cool.
2: It's very cool. It's a great group. It's really diverse. And the music that we play, we sort of mingle a little bit of the classical and the popular songs, although we're leaning more towards the popular music, like video games, because it is absolutely amazing.
0: Yeah. Well, they're actually quite involved, those video game tunes, because they're sort of designed for people to be able to listen to them over and over again, right? And in their ears a lot of the time as well, so.
2: Yeah, exactly. A lot of people use them for study. I listen to them at work all the time, and I think the major and the indie studios, as well as music fans and orchestras everywhere, are realising how engaging this music is, and it's a lot of it is built from the classical, the Western and Eastern music traditions, and it's really fun to see it, hear it evolve. Yeah.
0: That's true. And so speaking as a parental unit, I have a young person learning an instrument, and he loves to learn video game tunes as a way to practice. And I'm like, whatever you want to do, whatever you want to play, there's no like rules. So he doesn't have to play and because he's more interested in playing it, I think he practices more. So it's really good. So the Philharmonic Orchestra is about 50, 60 people, you said.
1: Yeah.
0: Is it all ages, or what's this, like, what are we looking at here? Because it's across KC, which is a huge LGA in the East.
1: Yeah, so we're very lucky in that we have quite a mix of age ranges. We have a lot of lovely local people who've retired. We also have people who are at work. We also have lots of students. Our conductor, Kent, he is... Kent Ross, he also recently was conducting one of the UniMelb's orchestra societies.
0: Oh, wow.
1: So he brought in quite an influx of students. So yeah, it's a big range. Yeah, it's really lovely to socialise with people of all ages.
0: Yeah, as the population grows out in the East, I think more and more we're going to get so much more happening in the art scene, like all things that were already happening are kind of growing because people want to do it and they don't necessarily want to travel all the way to the city. But Bunjil Place is a beautiful venue, so you guys must be excited. So you're going to do a gig in about a month at PAX, or after PAX in October, right? Is that the plan?
1: Yeah, so we're very lucky that we get to perform at Bunjil Place in Narrawarren, which is a beautiful venue. Our concert is on the Saturday evening of PAX, which is a great time given it's Melbourne Games Week and we're doing a video games concert. But yeah, it's 7:30 on Saturday the 10th of October. And yeah, it's very exciting. Bundle Place is great.
0: Oh, now, so if you've just tuned in, you're listening to The Real Thing with Tanya, and I've got guests Verity and Rebecca with me from the KC Philharmonic Orchestra, or the CPO, I heard it called earlier, which maybe I'll get cool enough to call it that in a couple of minutes. We don't know. But we're talking all things orchestral and video games. These guys are going to take us through a few of their faves, I believe the plan is. So I thought maybe we'd have a tune or two now. Do you want to talk about them first, or do you want to just play them and then talk about them after?
1: Maybe I'll tell everyone a little bit about what we are playing. Okay. So in CPO's next concert, it's called Level Up, and it is a video games music concert. So we are playing music from lots of amazing games. We're playing, just to list them, we're playing music from Undertale, Skyrim, Super Smash Brothers, Assassin's Creed, Halo, Uncharted, The Legend of Zelda Ocarina of Time, God of War, the remake, Kingdom Hearts, Hollow Knight, Silksong, Copycat, and Bones Wandering Souls. So many.
0: That's a big catalogue. Do you guys have a fave? Like, what are you enjoying the most at the moment when you're rehearsing? You don't have to. It's okay. They won't know.
2: Give us a hard question, Tanya.
1: It's always
2: hard to pick just one, isn't it, Verity?
1: Yeah, it's always such a privilege and so exciting to get to play video game music live. I mean, as a lot of us are gamers, even if you're not gamers, it's really amazing music. It's so atmospheric. It's like a film soundtrack, so it's very accessible. But yeah, no, just getting to play music from video games is so fun. You just sit there and hear everyone around you, and I don't know if I could pick a favorite.
0: Is it because they're like vibing off the idea of the video game, or is it because they're so deliberately composed to like create mood, like, or is it both? I don't know, because I'm not a musician. I don't play. I just listen. So I don't understand that part of creating it, I guess. So yeah, like it's cool that it's fun though, because it probably means you're dialed up while you're performing, right?
1: Yeah. Like, well, video game music, it depends on the game, but a lot of games will tie in. I guess it's like in films, there will be themes from the games that then come into the music. So maybe particular characters showing up.
0: Oh yeah, they all have their own kind of
1: their own little themes that come in, or maybe if it's like a boss battle fight, then the music gets more tense, or maybe if there's like a countdown going, so it's like a film where as the moment of climax comes in, you can really build that tension in the music. It's exciting. Very fun.
0: Okay, well, let's play a couple of tunes and then we'll come back, and a sneaky little advice for people listening in, get your text fingers ready, because we might have a little question or quiz or competition of some kind, and maybe you can win a ticket to these guys' concert in a month or so. But you're listening to 3MDR, and we've got the CPO, or KC Philanthropic. Oh no, I said the wrong one. I've been calling you the wrong thing all week. Is it, how do we say it? Philharmonic.
1: Yes.
0: I'm gonna have to Google this word now, it's giving me absolute grief. But we've got these amazing people on, and let's listen to some tunes. So here we go.

0: You're on 97.1 FM 3MDR. This is Tanya on The Real Thing, and what a treat today. We have got some special guests, Verity and Rebecca from the KC Philharmonic Orchestra, and they are going to tell you what we just listened to.
1: Yes, hello. So you just listened to Death by Glamour from Undertale, which is a very fun piece, very swanky, and also Bilewater from Hollow Knight Silksong, both games which we are playing music in our upcoming video games concert in October.
0: Now, Death by Glamour was the first one, and that was a bit of a banger. What's going on in that game? Toby Fox, yes, is the composer or the game?
1: Both.
0: Oh, okay.
1: Yes.
0: Do you know, can someone tell me a bit about it, or I'm going to have to start Googling?
1: Yeah, so Beck, I don't know if you've played Undertale, but I have played Undertale. Undertale is a lovely game. It's came out in 2014, I think now, which is crazy how long ago that was. And it's a little indie kind of puzzle battle optional game.
2: There's quite a bit of narrative in there too, isn't there?
1: And the music is incredible. There's lots of, everyone has their own theme, so as you're going around the game meeting different characters, you meet different characters. So this Death by Glamour was a little, I think it's a little robot in little high heels, and that's his reveal song, so very fun.
0: Oh, very cool. According to the quick little look up I did, it's role playing. And so can you play these different characters as well?
1: No, so you in Undertale, you play as a little child who has fallen down into the world of the monsters, and the monsters have been, they're all friendly, but they've been trapped underground for I think hundreds of years. So you are trying to escape, and you along your journey you make friends with all these amazing characters.
0: And so that was a very electronic sounding track. So are you guys converting that, or do you have to arrange that into something different when you perform it? Like, how does that work?
1: Yeah, so we are not performing Death by Glamour specifically, but we are performing Megalovania, which is a very popular song from Undertale. You've probably heard it. It's a big meme. All of the music is 8-bit. So when we are actually playing an orchestral arrangement of the music, which is such a fun way to experience the game, because it's like reimagining it, but for
0: so you have to really add depth to it. So 8-bit is like the... Oh, see, I'm not technical like this. I don't know the origins of 8-bit music. But so how do you do that? You just get the melody and then arrange it into an orchestral set? Like, who has to do that? That sounds like a massive job.
1: Yeah,
2: the composers back in the day, they would compose the music for, like, on a piano, or they'd compose and have a lot more layers. Mm. And then they would have to figure out a way to make it fit in the hardware.
0: Yeah, so they had to squash their music back down into 8-bit.
2: Yes, they did, and especially if you think of Super Mario, the first Super Mario on the Nintendo, the NES, only had, I think, 5 or 7 sounds that it could play at one time.
0: Oh!
2: And actually every time Mario would jump or shoot a fireball, that would be a prioritised sound effect. So the composer, Koji Kondo, had to figure out what section of the music could be deleted for that second while the jump sound played, and then worked out all the music priorities and the hierarchies of all the different melodies. Because if you listen to it and you're playing the game, you don't really notice that some sounds are gone while other sounds take over. And then as the music and the capabilities of the hardware increased, I think it was the 1980s, where they actually could put recordings in.
0: This is
2: But it's everyone's a bit divided on the first game that actually used that.
0: This is blowing my mind though, because as a composer, that's a massive job and maybe a bit hard to decide those kind of things as well. Now fast forward, we heard an 8-bit track, and then we've also heard something by Christopher Larkin called Bilewater, which is from a very famous Australian game nowadays, I want to say. Here I am saying nowadays on the radio. Now tell us about Silksong and what's drawn you to putting that in your set this month.
1: Yeah, so we are very lucky in that we're actually getting to play indie music, playing music from 3 Australian indie games, and Hollow Knight Silksong is one of those. It was developed here in Australia, in Adelaide, by Team Cherry, and they The Hollow Knight is very well known for its amazing music. It's really atmospheric. If you haven't played Hollow Knight yet, what are you doing? You need to. There's a fun fact about the music in Hollow Knight is there's two games now. There's the original Hollow Knight and the sequel Hollow Knight Silksong, which a couple months ago came out. And in the first game, all of the music, even though it sounds orchestral, it's actually MIDI instruments, because at the time...
0: So MIDI?
1: Yeah, so like electronic rendered instruments.
0: Okay.
1: Because at the time, Team Cherry, they were still, you know, a small little indie.
0: Yeah,
1: there's only a couple people, so they rendered everything, but you wouldn't know that it sounds so well. But now, the second game, Hollow Knight Silksong, they actually were able to get
0: a full orchestra.
1: So there's the song you just heard, Biowater, that is performed by a full orchestra, and we will be performing choral chambers in our concert for orchestra, and it sounds amazing with the full string section. It's so good.
0: Oh, that's so exciting for you guys. That's a real amazing thing to be doing. Now we're gonna play a couple more songs, keep talking video game music, keep talking about what these amazing people from the orchestra up to down in the flatlands at 3MDR. So I'm going to play a couple of tunes, do some announcements. This is Tanya, by the way. Did you guys want to do Dragonborn or Choral Chambers first?
1: Ooh, what do you reckon? Let's do Choral Chambers, I think, and then we'll transition a little bit.
0: Yeah, and then it's going to go off a bit, because we've got a horn player and a viola player here, so we've got to give them equal play time, right?
1: That is true.
0: We've got to rep them both. So we'll start off with Choral Chambers from Silksong, and then we're going to hit up a bit of epicness with something from Dragonborn. So stick around, everyone, and enjoy that.

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1: Breathe it in, Ernie. 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
4: Just do your thing. Hello, welcome back to 3MDR, or, you know, if you never left, still there, listening, fantastic. I'm Tanya from The Real Thing, and you just heard some announcements from our amazing community radio here, 3MDR. And before we dive back into our awesome hour of interview with Verity and Rebecca from the local Rad Orchestra down in Casey. I can't say Philharmonic too many more times today. I wanted to tell you, it's our radiothon right now. Whoop whoop. That is, what's a radiothon? I don't even know. No, it's basically, it's a time of year where we try very, very hard to continue to raise money to keep our station running, because I don't know if you've noticed that the bills do not go down, they just keep going up. Week one, it's only first week, we're looking at the theme 3MDR is radioactive, powered by the energy, passion and dedication of like over 100 volunteers who keep our community connected 24/7. Presenters, sound admin volunteers, event volunteers. We do so much every day and through the community, and I can guarantee you, you will not find a more diverse curation than 3MDR, because we have a Buddhist show, we have oh my gosh, what have we got? We've got country, we've got metal, we've got like Australian music, we've got whatever the hell I'm doing right now with music and film. There's 70s disco in the middle of the week with Tash on Out of Sight. Like, there is everything. We love to support local musicians and artists, and we try our very best to play local tunes all the time. Speaking of, we have also got coming up a event tomorrow in the Upway Belgrave RSL. A live radiothon version of the Acoustic Companion will be on all day. And local bands Masked Fellas, Possum, which is a solo act, Baker and Bun, Deviation, Beyond the Sea, Weathered Heads, Possum on the Roof, they're all playing. There's a couple of live broadcasts from the venue with the famous Ron King hosting. What time is it from? It's from, my eyes are falling apart, from 11 till 6 tomorrow, and there's two live broadcasts during that time. Tickets, oh my gosh, very cheap. $10 if you

0: subscribe to us. Now, look, I need some more subscribers to my show. And if you subscribe to my show, I'll thank you every week online, which I'll do towards the end today. I love a good thank you. And if you're not a subscriber, it's $15, extra $5. So why not just hop on right now and subscribe to The Real Thing and get yourself a ticket to the cool Radiothon version of Acoustic Companion, which is on tomorrow. Whew, that was a lot. Now, I've got some cool people sitting across the desk from me right here. I've got Verity and Rebecca, and they're going to tell us more about how the KC Philharmonic Orchestra works. Now, not only do these guys play instruments, but they get involved. I have been talking to them because we've been playing some video game music, and what else have we been doing? All sorts of things. Chatting about how it all works, like converting a video game tune into an orchestral set, basically. But you guys go the full hog. Now, I'm just switching them back on. Verity and Rebecca, tell us all about CPO.
1: Hi. So CPO, or KC Philharmonic Orchestra, it is a little community orchestra in KC here in Melbourne. And our upcoming concert is called Level Up, and it's all about video games. So there's a full orchestra of like 50 people. We have a choir, and everyone is encouraged to come in costumes, which is, I think, something that makes our orchestra very different and exciting from all the other orchestras in Melbourne. So as this concert Level Up is video game themed, we encourage everyone who comes along to come in cosplay from the video games.
0: Cosplay? Oh, yeah. You've got my interest now. Yes. That's when you dress up as characters, yeah?
1: Yeah, exactly. Ooh. So if you want to come dressed as one of your favourite video game characters, or even just something that would fit well into the world of video games, you are very much encouraged. There is also a cosplay competition. Ooh, there will be some prizes. Very exciting. And yes, the orchestra comes dressed up as well. So in the past, when we had our Star Wars concert, you know, we had Chewbacca on the stage.
0: Chewbacca playing a viola.
1: Yeah, no, we had like people.
0: I think he'd be into drums. I don't know what. Like Chewbacca says drums to me. But I don't know, is there a drum kit in an orchestra?
1: There can be,
0: like,
1: yes.
0: Yeah, okay. Worry. I'm like, there are rules about this.
2: I think Chewbacca was on the big drum, the bass drum or the timpani.
0: Yeah, see, I picked it. I knew he would be a drummer, or they. Mm-hmm. Who knows what Chewbacca is. So what have you guys dressed up as for the Star Wars? What did you come as?
1: Oh, Beck, you had a great costume.
2: Oh, I made Princess Leia from Return of the Jedi, Ewok.
0: Oh, yeah, that's classic. I love that one. A bit of a Star Wars fan here. Yeah. What about you, Verity?
1: And I actually wasn't in the orchestra when we did the Star Wars, but our next concert next year is Star Wars. Uh-huh. Has some Star Wars in.
0: So I might have to keep intrigued about this. Mm. And so coming up, video games, there's so many different characters you can dress up as. Have you guys got ideas about what you're going to do?
1: Yes.
0: Raiding the craft store?
1: Do I want to reveal?
0: I think you can keep it secret if you want to.
1: I do know for sure that there will definitely be a lot of people in some Hollow Knight costumes.
0: Yeah.
2: I'm pretty sure there'll be a Link from Legend of Zelda.
0: Oh, yes. That's a cute costume. My family went as... What are they called? The cartoon links, the four links.
1: Oh,
0: I don't know if you guys...
1: Oh.
0: This is a throwback video game thing that you might know of, but like it's like Link but different colours. There's a purple one, a blue one, a green one, and red one.
1: What's it called? Four Seasons?
2: Four Swords Adventures.
0: It was
2: a co-op game.
0: Yeah,
2: it's... On the DS.
0: And yeah, like...
2: I think on the Game Boy Advance.
0: Link is my go-to cosplay when my kids want to dress up because it's literally two T-shirts and I just make a snood with a glue gun very quickly and they paint up a sword and off they go.
1: That's so good.
0: My son is a massive Silk Song fan and he made a... Because we have this thing called I don't know if you guys know about the Lantern Festival in Belgrave every year.
1: No. That sounds great.
0: Yeah, so all the primary school kids took part this year and Calvin made a Silk Song lantern head, which it looked really awesome. And so he actually stuck it on his head at one point. But yeah, so it looked nice, all glowing and stuff. And yeah, I'd say that's a really cool way to make the costume actually. So you dress up, you manage to turn video game themes into amazing orchestral sets. It's a big jam. And so PAX, if people are listening, this is 3MDR, we're talking about the KC Philharmonic Orchestra, but they have got a connection with the PAX community this year, which is PAX is a massive video game event that happens every year in Melbourne, and it's quite global as well. But in Australia, we celebrate it extra hard because we're full of indie gamers here. We love our juicy video games. And so there's a huge indie Australian video game section. I've heard as well a lot of these gamers or these indie game developers live out in Geelong. Like, that's like a vibe.
1: Oh, really?
0: Don't know why. I don't know if that's stalkery to say that. But so the CPO are going to have this amazing concert on at the end of the day, and you can get there from PAX if you buy a ticket. Is that right?
1: So we are collaborating with Melbourne International Games Week, which is very exciting. There will be lots of video game themed events going on, and our concert Level Up is on the Saturday evening. So what we have arranged is, because we know a lot of you lovely gamers will be at PAX,
0: they'll be tired from walking all day,
1: already in concert. What is a better way to end your day of festivities than to get on a bus that picks you up right from the convention centre?
0: That is so cool.
1: Drives you all the way down to Bunjil Place in Errawarren. You can have the great performance of live orchestral music, enter in our cosplay competition. We are throwing in a little exclusive show bag. You get a programme and you get lots of little goodies and merch.
0: Oh, that's awesome.
1: Yeah, for attending. And then if you want, you can also, it takes you all the way back again. So if you're staying
0: in the
1: city.
0: Oh, you can go back
1: to
0: PAX.
1: Yeah, so it's return trip.
0: Oh, that's cool, because I was thinking you could actually book cheaper accommodation out here and go to PAX, or like you just said, you can catch the bus back. Oh, that's very cool. How did you guys think of that, to do that? Like, because that's like a very interesting way to collaborate with such a big event.
1: So what is quite exciting, I think we'll talk more about this
0: after the break. Yeah.
1: We are very lucky in that we are playing some Australian indie games music.
0: Yeah.
1: And one of the indie games we were playing music from, called Bones Wandering Soul, it's a unreleased game. It's very exciting. Mm. We've been working very closely with them because Kent Ross, who is our conductor, is also the composer for the music in that game. So that's been the connection. Okay. And the head creative director at Studio Tinkerhouse is Amber Stacey, and she had the amazing idea of, what if you get a bus from PAX?
0: Yeah.
1: And we got it all set up, so you can get your tickets now, get the
0: I'm going to have to
1: upgrade.
0: Harass you guys for some music, and I can play that music on that week, because I love October for PAX. It's like a total vibe. Now, Rebecca, the viola player slash extraordinaire, has a quiz question for us before we go back to a few songs. Now, if you're listening at home, 04971 02000, or if you're listening through the app, you just press the button, but 04971 02000, or find The Real Thing or KC Philharmonic Orchestra on social media. We have a question that Rebecca's going to ask, and then if you can answer it, you'll go into a little draw. I'm going to like chuck everyone into an e-shuffler. I believe they exist. And you can get a ticket to this amazing concert that we've been talking about and experience some in real time live orchestral music developed and, you know, put together by locals from Melbourne, from all over.
1: Yeah.
0: It sounds awesome. I want to win it, but I can't. That's biased. So, Rebecca, what's the question?
2: All right, the question, first question of the day. Look, it is, I know we're going to be talking about indie music a bit later, but this one is a very well known, you might have just heard it. So it's about Skyrim and the Dragonborn theme.
0: Okay.
2: So in there, we'll hear a big choral chant, so there's a big choir singing. What language is this sung in? What language is the choir singing in?
0: What language was the choir singing?
1: That is a very good question.
0: In Skyrim?
1: Yes, so
2: in Skyrim,
1: the
2: Dragonborn theme, or throughout Skyrim, actually. This.
0: Okay, well, that's a question I think that some people may have to do their own research if they get back, because some of our listeners I know are not heavy video gamers. But I reckon they're out there, and I reckon our extended network will have this answer at the top of their brain. So send me the answer at the station on 04971 02000, or send it onto the social media for 3MDR or Casey, and I'll shuffle everyone together, and you could win, is it one free ticket?
1: Free ticket to
0: which
1: our
0: is
1: concert.
0: A free ticket to the concert, which includes the bus ride and includes a show bag. So that's very cool. That's a very cool prize. So if you're already going to PAX and you want to get top off the day with an amazing concert, this is the competition for you. Also, it's Radiothon at 3MDR. So if you happen to subscribe to our show today, you also get maybe go into the draw to win some cool community prizes for the Outer East in Melbourne. So this is a good day. Now, so the question was what language they are chanting in the choral choir in Skyrim.
1: Yes.
0: All right. I'll put it on my Facebook as well. Now, before we go back to another song, you wanted to mention the choir. You have a choir at CPO?
1: Yes. So we have, we have like a floating choir, as it were. Oh. So when we need choir, we summon our singers in. Last concert, we actually worked with a children's choir. I've forgotten the name, forgive me. But this time we have our own little choir who's summoned, and we have quite a few pieces that have choir in, two of which you just heard, the Hollow Knight Silk Song's Choral Chambers and also Dragonborn from Skyrim.
0: So they'll be actually singing. It's so amazing. That's so much collaboration for you guys to get all of that together. Now, will you be rehearsing at Bunjil Place ahead of this?
1: No, so we actually, our rehearsals happen in Barrack, and then we, on the day, we just have a little sound check, but everything is prepared beforehand. And then on the day, we just check everything is up and running and off we go. Yeah.
0: And so ahead of, like, do you guys open up for members or do you, like, take on new, like, choir and, like, musicians or, like, how do you work?
1: Yeah, so we are always looking for new players. It's a community group. We do have a membership fee because it helps to support what we do. But yeah, if you play an instrument, particularly strings or cello, yeah, it would be great to have you.
0: Now, I don't know if you know this about the Hills, but we do a little bit of folk stuff out here. This gig tomorrow with Ron's Acoustic Companion has a lot of string players, so I'll just be like hassling them. Did you want to also join an orchestra?
1: It's fun.
0: Yeah, exactly. Now, what tunes did you want to go with? Maybe one or two more tunes and we'll come back and say a big goodbye. Rebecca, did you have... Oh, before we go to more tunes, Rebecca, you've asked us a question, but do you have anything cool? Like, what do you guys get out of being in this CPO, like, as a community musician? Because obviously it must be fun to play in an orchestra. Like, I'm just guessing.
2: Like, it's heaps of fun. Yeah. It's heaps of fun to play in an orchestra. I think I'm not the only one who hasn't pursued a career in music, but I played music when I was growing up. And then I sort of dropped off for a little bit. And then I picked it up again. I thought, oh, this is fantastic, but I don't want to just play by myself in my living room, if I do put on the speakers, the video game music, and play alongside. Not quite the same. So, you know, this, playing in this orchestra, the music is challenging, but it's doable, so it motivates you to practice. And, you know, we all get better. It's fantastic playing with people, you know, a real mix of people, particularly people who are really good at playing music, but also the social aspect. Every time I drive home from practice, I'm fired up. I've got my energy. Batteries are nice and full, even though it is social.
0: Yeah.
2: So, you know, there's a lot of diversity in ages, but also there's neurodiversity. It's a very welcoming place.
0: Yeah.
2: For people of all backgrounds, and the playing of the music, you know, there's no big mystery, but they found playing music is really great for your brain and your heart and soul and all of that. But I think just engaging in something that you can improve at and having the motivation to keep trying to get better and having the reward of playing music that you love with like-minded people.
0: Oh,
2: it's really fulfilling.
0: That's beautiful. That's so beautiful. And Verity, did you want to add anything to that?
1: I would love to add, I have to say that playing in, because I actually got in, I've always been musical, but I got into orchestras pretty late. I've only been in orchestras for about 4.5 years, but it's the best decision I ever made because it's so lovely to, every week you meet up with the same people and you're all working together for this goal, this shared goal of collaborate. Music, and it's so beautiful, and especially if you're playing music, you know, like video game music, it's it's so nice because it's not just, oh, that's a pretty flute solo from Zelda that I know. It's like, that's my friend. And I can hear their like enthusiasm. So it's so lovely. And I think that's one of the special things about our concert as well. And just CPO and orchestras in general is that we're going to be there. We're all in costume. And it's really fun. Like, we're having fun. The audience is having fun. That's our goal. We just want to have fun. So
0: Oh, great. That sounds awesome. Okay. What banger do you want to put on? What do you want to put on next? Like one tune, then we'll maybe say goodbye and go out with a song. What
1: maybe
0: do you...
1: Gerudo Valley.
0: So Gerudo Valley. Oh, now I'm not sure which cover I've got of this, guys. Like, the challenge of finding music on the internet to pay for legally is a never-ending spiral. But let's hear a cover of Gerudo Valley, and then we'll come back and say a big goodbye. Don't forget to text in if you are listening, but I feel like maybe we're going to run this online. But yeah, what a fun 3MDR today with the real thing. What a, you know what I meant. Flip it around. Anyway, let's play this song.

0: Are we going to give them the answer
1: hello?
0: To the riddle?
1: Oh, Rebecca, hello. We're back online. Yes. Oh, we're not going to give them the answer. Because what if the people online? You're on 3MDR 97.1 FM. The real thing, we were just jamming to a version of Gerudo Valley from The Legend of Zelda Ocarina of Time. And Verity is going to speed run. Notice the video game term for you there because I'm such a professional. through. Now, Verity is from a local orchestra and so is Rebecca. Going to speed me run through a bit of a chat on indie games, right?
2: Yeah.
1: Oh, so the indie games that you're going to play,
2: yes,
1: the music
2: of. Exactly. Yes. Yep. So, hi, hello, I'm Verity. I'm a musician and from CPO, which is KC Philharmonic Orchestra. And we have our video games concert coming up on the 10th of October. It's very exciting. And we are very lucky in that we're actually getting to play music from three different Australian indie games, which is so amazing.
1: Very cool.
2: Yeah, we are playing music from Hollow Knight Silksong, which you've heard a bit in the show so far, music from that. We are also playing music from a little unreleased indie game called Bones Wandering Soul, and it's really cute. You're a little skeleton. It's a little
1: oh yeah, I had a look at the game online. It does look very, very cute.
2: Yeah, it's like a little 2.5D side scroller narrative puzzle game.
1: Very cool.
2: Yeah, we are very lucky in that our conductor for the orchestra, Kent Ross, he's actually also the composer of the music for Bones, Wandering Soul. So we've been having a great time playing that music, and he has arranged orchestral versions of the music for us. So this will be a premiere of live music from a little unreleased game. So yes, and that's being developed right here in Melbourne.
1: Ah.
2: So if you love your indie games, love some puzzle platformers, Bones Wandering Soul is very cute. You should wish list it, by the way.
1: Yeah.
2: And we are also playing music from Copycat, which is a very emotional narrative game, also developed here in Australia, in Sydney. And it's about you're a little cat who's been adopted. And Rebecca, you've played this game recently, right? What did you think of it?
0: I did. It was beautiful. It takes you on a journey. And you play as a cat who is adopted from a shelter by an elderly lady, and you go through there's a few things that happen, and you question it. It's got some similarity, I think, to Bones in that there's the whole theme of belonging.
2: Yes. Yeah, lots of belonging.
1: I like that. And so these little indie games, they are a lot of work to pull together, and they're often very small teams. Mm. And so it's cool that you guys can support them by playing their music. Now, I couldn't access their music yet because it's premiering soon. Like, but I will stay in touch with the CPO and see how they go, and maybe down the line I'll be able to play some music from Bones and from what was the other one called?
2: Copycat.
1: And a lot of the time these video games are available on like platforms on your computer.
2: Yes.
1: And they're quite affordable, some of them. And so investing in an Australian indie game supports local artists in Melbourne, like across Australia. And for me, as a very lay video game user, I would definitely prefer to put my cashola into those guys. I've been to PAX a couple of times, and there's a whole section. It's usually all pink, I believe, and it's all of the Australian indie game developers. And this takes years for them to put them together. Often, like, people that work in tech and arts and stuff, that, like, they donate their spare time to it. Mm. Now, what kind of music is Bones and – oh, I keep forgetting the other one.
2: Copycat.
1: Oh,
2: so Bones –
1: what kind of music are we going to have?
2: Very fun. So, obviously, because Bones is unreleased, I haven't heard all of the music, but I have heard what we're playing.
1: Yeah.
2: And it's very exciting because, yeah, our conductor, Kent Ross, he composed them. He's orchestrated it for us to perform. And we are playing an aria, which is like a lovely ballad. And actually, the lead developer, Amber, she is a soloist. She is singing for us in the piece. So it's actually going to be amazing.
1: Amber.
2: Amber Stacey, she is the director and developer at for Bones,
1: that's so
2: Wandering
1: cool.
2: Soul. So yeah, she will be singing, and it's very fun. So that's like a lovely, almost opera-like aria. I think it happens at a very heart.
1: And she'll be performing at your concert as
2: well?
1: Yeah,
2: the developer will be there singing. So that's very unique.
1: Talk about having about 100 hats to wear.
2: Yeah.
1: Like, that's a busy day. You guys are going to have to preserve your energy for October. Now, what song do you guys want to go out on? I've got Star of the County Down here, which is from, what's it called? the Halo games, mm-hmm. Or I can maybe, like, we could do anything, or we can just say goodbye. I don't know. What do you want to do?
2: What do you reckon, Rebecca?
0: Okay.
1: You don't have to make a choice. It's okay. So we can pick a song to play, or we can just give me, like, your 30 to 1 minute second thing, elevator pitch on the CPO and how much...
2: I would love to tell everyone about Level Up.
1: Yeah, go on then.
2: Yeah, so Level Up is the name of our concert. It is at 7:30 p.m. on the 10th of October, which is a Saturday. It's the Saturday evening of PAX. So if you would like to come listen to some live video game music after a long day at PAX, we actually have a PAX bus ticket upgrade. If you can get on a bus right at PAX, come on down to Bunjil Place. We will play some live video game music. If you're at 2.5 hours, there will be costumes. You can come in costumes. It'll be really fun. There's choir, orchestra. There'll be some gameplay up on the screen. It's like a very immersive experience. It's really fun.
1: Oh, cool. And so we've had a lot of fun this hour talking about video games, talking about how this amazing local orchestra has, like, been, you know, using them as a focal point and engaging people in different ways in music. They're a really cool community orchestra that work together to do this. I'm going to put all of this in my show notes and upload it to the internet, and there is a special prize for anyone who answers the question, but they have to listen to the show to get involved. Rebecca has been on the phone line with us, and so you're a viola player, we've got a horn player over here, French horn. Mm-hmm. Thank you guys so much for coming on to your local radio station. I think I'm just going to executively decide to play Star Wars Disco to see us out.
2: Gosh, amazing.
1: Because why not? And I hope everyone has a good Friday, and yeah, this has been The Real Thing. You guys have been awesome, and yeah, stay tuned for what comes next with these guys. Okay, here we go.
0: Thank you.
1: Thank you. Yay!

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1: It's something you can be part of. 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
1: You don't need to be loud, you don't need heaps of experience. 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

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This is Kaylin, your host. I got a few good songs lined up for us today. The first song is Back Home. Actually, no. We're gonna do White Keys by Dominic Fire. This song has been with me on very, very, very long drives, and it's taken me from A to McDonald's, or not, or KFC, or maybe I get vegan options one day. But let's get this song rolling.

That was White Keys by Dominic Fire. You're listening to Fresh Air 97.1. This is Kaylin, your host. We are next up. We have Legacy by Pixie and then Freaked Out by Fat Puppy Pro Shushi. Weird names. I get it. The songs won't let you down. I can promise you that. Let's get these songs going. I think that you're going to like the Freaked Out one. You might not like the Legacy one, you might like the Freaked Out one, but we'll find out.

That was Damned by Mingle. The next song we have up is Earrings by Malcolm Todd. Just a moment before we play these, I'm not going to play some ads in front of you. I'm going to speak the ads in front of you. So we got Celebrate the Power of Community Radio. 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And we're doing Radiothon 2026. It's time to get radioactive. Anyway, so if you subscribe within before Radiothon, you go into the draw to win many beautiful prizes. I've been writing the ads for them, so I know that there's some good ones. There's one definitely about the Independent in Gembrook. If you've ever been to that store and you've that restaurant and you've ever tried their lime cured scallops, oh, those are the best lime cured. Those are the best scallops you will ever eat in your entire existence on this plane of existence. I'm telling you, they're the best scallops, hands down. Might be overdoing it, but never tried a lime scallop quite like that. Never tried a different lime scallop ever. Anyway, just a few acknowledgements from some recent subscriptions. We got Squeeze Box 2. You keep squeezing those boxes. And then we got Chugger. Subscribe during Audio Blast. And Squeeze Box 2. Subscribe through Out of Sight. Those are a few of our other shows. Next song up, we have Earrings by Malcolm Todd, as said, and then we have Crave You by Flight Facilities, and we're not even going to try and say that name. So let's get these songs glowing

That was Crave You by Flight Facilities. Next song we have up is E85 and Cinderella, and then we have Earrings. So that's E85 by Dom Travola. Then we have Cinderella by Mac Miller, and then we have Earrings by Malcolm Todd. So if you know all these, if you know any of these songs, I think we have a pretty good lineup coming up for you guys. Anyway, you're listening to 97.1 FM. I'm your host, Kaylin. This is, and will always be, Fresh Air, the show for young people to come on under 21s, I think, but it's usually me. You won't get anyone as good as me. Anyway, let's get these songs going.

0: Hey guys, I was wondering what you guys are doing on Saturday because there's this thing that's it's called an acoustic companion live from Upway, Belgrave RSL. I've actually never been to the Upway Belgrave RSL. I've only been to an RSL in a random town in Eden, in New South Wales. If you know where that is, or have you tried the if you've been to Eden, there's this waterfall. It's an amazing waterfall. It's actually quite weird because when I went there, it was primary school. I'm in a whole another state. And I think there was like two other people from my primary school that were there. It was so weird. Like, what are the chances of that? Like, honestly, small world. Anyway, there's this on the 12th of September, so tomorrow, from 11 a.m. Jeez, that's early. You're playing acoustic all that time. Your fingy's gonna hurt. Anyway, 6 p.m., 11 a.m., featuring Masked Gully Fellas. Oh, I think it's multiple different people. It's Masked Gully Fellas. Possum Solo, Bakers and Bun, Devation, Beyond the Sea, Possum in the Roof, Weathering Heads, hosted by Ron King. Poster is by Fredo. If you guys have a visual look of this, the poster, it's made by Frio. Fredo? There's no D in that. I don't know why I said that. Anyway, the next, I'm going to play some spots, some ads, and then we're going to get some Cinderella by Mac Miller. TY dollar sign and then Earrings by Malcolm Todd. So let's get these let's get the things playing that support at 3MDR.
1: 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Everything's either loud, competitive, online, or it just doesn't feel like a safe space to make mistakes in. 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It's a place where you can hang out, make things, fail, try again, and not feel any judgment. You don't have to explain yourself here. You're allowed to be quiet or take space to figure things out. The Forge is about connection through creativity. It's about building something together instead of trying to do it all on your own.
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2: Before we go into the next song, it just something hit me. How many drinks are you guys bringing to bed? 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

0: bed and you're reading your book in bed and you got your bedside table with your drinks, your cup of water, your bottle of water, or your whatever. How many drinks other than your water are you bringing? Because me personally, I bring three. I bring like a cup of tea, and then maybe I'll have like a. It depends on how I'm feeling, but it might be like another like nice sweet drink, like a iced tea, or it might be like a hot chocolate, or it might be like, who knows? But just a question, because three drinks is the minimum amount of drinks that you have to like have at one time. There's no one drink here. There's no two drinks here. Well, when you go to a bar, it's one drink. But when you're alone and you're at home and you're drinking something that's not alcoholic, it has to be three drinks at a time. There's no compromises at all. Anyway, let's get this song on.
1: Sign. 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

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Can you believe that? Oh my god. No wonder I skip it all the time when I'm in the car. Anyway, we have a message that came in while that song was playing. It was taking forever. I was just reading it over and over again because that took 8 minutes out of my life that I can't get back. Anyway, three drinks, you manic. I won't deny that, to be honest. I probably am. I like a bedside table water, but at brunch, it's coffee, water, and a glass of wine, which is fair enough. But you know what I like? I like the, I don't know what it's called. It's called a, starts with an M, but it's like a wine. It's like a wine, and it's sweet, and it's sparkly, and it has strawberries and cream. It's really good. Anyway, I'm going to put on Larry Lybird after 45. I'm going to play one more song. What are we thinking? Are we thinking, let's do Nights by Frank Ocean, or should we do Butterflies? No, let's do Butterflies. Let's do Butterflies. You'll like this song, guys. All right, enjoy the last song, and I'll catch you next week, I guess. Kaylin signing off.

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0: Tonight we're at Quonset Point, Rhode Island, playing for the officers and men of the United States Naval Air Station. 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

I've posed for pictures with ivory soap. 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My smile is brilliant. My glance is tender. But I'm noted most for my unspoiled gender. I've been made Miss Rheingold, though I never touch beer. And I'm the person to whom they say, "You're sweet, my dear." The only etchings I've seen have been behind glass. And the closest I've been to a bar was at ballet class. Prim and proper. The girl who's never been cased. Well, I'm tired of being pure and not

I wanna shoot pool. And in the theater, I want to change my seat just so I can step on.

0: And hello, folks. This is Swell Dames you're listening to on 3MDR. And Swell Dames is that program where we love to celebrate the wonderful female singers of the 1930s, 40s, 50s, 60s, thereabouts and beyond. My name is Ross, and today we have the wonderful Warren with us today. Hello, Warren. How are you?
1: Well, it's a little bit of an over-presentation there, Ross, but I'm very happy to be here, warming up the seat for Dale, who is, I think he's somewhere over near Venice, swanning around over there.
0: Is he playing with his paper yachts along the streets of Venice?
1: He possibly is, yes. He's very damp.
0: Yeah, very damp over there. No, and if he's listening, so we pass on our warmest thoughts to you, Dale. I hope you're having a wonderful time. By all reports that we've been getting, the dispatches have been coming through, have indicated you're having a mighty time. So good on you, and I hope you're enjoying yourself. Looking forward to seeing the photos and hearing your stories.
1: And also David Moss, who is, I think, looking after Dale.
0: Oh, good. Yes. Good, yes. Not that Dale needs any looking after. Well, okay.
1: Yes,
0: all right. And today we're going to celebrate the recent... unfortunately, recently we heard news that Cassandra Wilson had died. So today we're going to celebrate her contribution to popular music. So that'll be the main sort of thrust of today's program. She was a wonderful, distinctive singer who brought jazz and blues and gospel and folk and country music all together in her own dark and sort of very unhurried style, I think. She could take a familiar song and turn down the lights and reveal something hidden inside it. And we'll hear some of very familiar songs that she gives the Cassandra treatment to a little bit later in the show. But I had a little bit of a few sort of personal dilemmas planning the program this week, because I thought that maybe a whole hour of Cassandra might be a bit too much. She's very, very sort of shattery in her musical world, can be quite shattery. And I thought it might be a little bit too intense for lunchtime listeners today. So what I've done, I've invited a few very lively ladies along, and we're going to call. They're going to help out with a little sub theme, which I've called "Dames Who Want to Have Fun." These are witty, worldly women, including the lady you just heard, and that was Eartha Kitt with her song "I Want to Be Evil." And I think in there somewhere she was saying that she wants to be so mean and evil that in the theatre I want to change my seat just so I can step on everybody's feet.
1: I mean, probably the most evil she ever got was on Batman.
0: Yeah, yes. Oh, bringing back great memories. Wasn't she superb on Batman, Warren?
1: My word, yes. Lovely cat lady.
0: Yes. All right. So, and not only do we have Eartha coming along to help out with the program today, but also Nancy Wilson, Sarah Vaughan and Peggy Lee. I think Cassandra will provide the mystery. The other dames will provide a little bit of mischief today. Okay. All right, so on that, going through on that line of thinking, let's hear a little bit more. Next track is by Elaine Rogers and her version of the song from the stage musical O Captain, and her version of Femininity.

0: Oh, yeah, that's the wonderful Nancy Wilson. They're sounding very, very urban and very intoxicating, I would say, Warren, on that tune.
1: Very much so, Ross. Very much so.
0: Yes, the song was called I'm Always Drunk in San Francisco. And she's not drunk on alcohol at all, unfortunately for her, perhaps. It's San Francisco that goes straight to her head in that lovely tune written by Tommy Wolfe. Came out in 1968, that one. And just prior to that, we had Eileen Rogers with the cast recording from O Captain and her version of Femininity. Femininity, I think the lead actress for that particular production in 1958 when it came out was Abby Lane, one of the ladies that name is mentioned on the promo to the show, the introduction to the show. And Abby Lane couldn't do it. She had a contract to do another record with another record company, and so she was unable to do the cast album. So Eileen Rogers filled in, I think, playing the character of Bobo in that film. An interesting sort of song, I think. It's a girl who is sort of having a, you know, sort of I think she's sort of describing a little bit of a lesson in femininity there. She says, when a man brings me home, I ask him in, I only intend to have one gin when I ask him in. Why do I always end up on the tiger skin? There are times I can't help feeling as I'm staring at the ceiling. What's the point of femininity?
1: Well, I mean, now, you won't believe this, but this was based on a 1953 film with Alec Guinness.
0: Yes, called Captain's Paradise, I think.
1: Yes, and he was a captain of a boat that went from Gibraltar over to Spanish Morocco, mm-hmm. and he had a woman in either port.
0: Okay.
1: And one was his wife and one was his mistress. And as most of these films, the way it turns out, somewhere along the line, they all three of them sort of meet up.
0: Okay, interesting. No, I've got at home, I've got the cast record, which I bought at Salvo's, I think. It's a fun record. I think the Broadway production has Tony Randall as the as the lead character in the show.
1: The Salvos have taken over from Brash's, haven't they?
0: They're more or less so. Yes. All right. Now, okay. So we're going to come back to the dames who want to have some fun. Before we do that, let's have a little bit of a chat and play some tunes from the lady who left us on September the 1st, I think. Not so long ago, and that was the amazing, wonderful singer Cassandra Wilson. Been listening to a lot of her music, and her music just sounds so good through the headphones. It's not the sort of music that you want to get up and start dancing around the room. It doesn't get your big toe leaping up in your boot, tapping away. It's the sort of music that is very, very pleasant, you know, in a quiet, dark sort of environment, perhaps with your headphones on. She never sounded quite like anyone else. She was born in Mississippi, and there she grew up on jazz, blues, gospel, folk, and even country music. And she brought them all together with a really deep and smoky, sultry, and a very unhurried way of singing. She didn't simply sing a song, a familiar song. She seemed to enter it. She turned it in, turn down the lights and reveal something hidden perhaps in the song. And I'm going to play a couple of tunes later, one song, famous Bob Dylan song, I want to play very shortly for you. And I think you can hear what I'm getting at, the way she will interpret a song. It's really quite unique, I think. Our selection of songs, hopefully, captures several sides of Cassandra. She was an interpreter of great songs. She was a daughter of the Mississippi Delta. And she was a very adventurous, courageous performer, I think, a musician who really refused to be defined by genres and labels. And the first song I want to play and share with you is a very, really quite wonderful atmospheric transformation of Bob Dylan's Lay Lady, Lay Lady Lay.

0: Two songs from Cassandra Wilson there. First one in that little bracket was Lay Lady Lay from 2003, originally a Bob Dylan song, very well-known Bob Dylan song. Bob brought it out in 1969, and it was part of his Nashville Skyline album. And she completely changes it around. She slows it right down and makes it much more spacious. I think it's very much a nocturnal performance, I think. Great guitar work from Brandon Ross on guitar, and a very an earthy sort of acoustic percussion rhythm section thing happening through it. Very enjoyable, completely different, I think, to the original version, as you were saying before. Warren?
1: What I was going to say, it was a struggle for me to stop dancing around the studio.
0: You were saying, and relating it to Bob Dylan, you were saying something as well, too, that he'd, if you had heard it for the first time.
1: Yes, you wouldn't have really known that it was a Bob Dylan song because of, he's got the iconic sort of version of it.
0: Yes. And that second time, and I couldn't resist playing Darkness on the Delta. That was originally in 1933. Track by Mildred Bailey, and it came out of Timpan Alley, and it was written by Jerry Livingston, Al Newberg, and Marty Stimes, and they were part of that songwriting group from that area, Timpan Alley, maybe the real building, who knows. And we hear Cassandra completely changing it around again. There was a sort of a pop tune song from 1933, but Cassandra strips away the

0: upbringing, and you know, she came from that area, from Mississippi, so she's sort of revisiting an old popular song through the landscape that it actually romanticizes, and she takes a little bit of that romance away, I think. Very nice. Now, what I've got coming up is a little interview that, a little section from an interview that she did in 2017 with Gary Walker. Gary Walker is a New Jersey disc jockey and has a fabulous jazz program on WBGO. It's a public jazz station in Newark, New Jersey. So let's hear him talking about sort of the magic of music and how music sort of comes upon people very early in their life.
1: That's the sense memory of this music. And when you bring it up with a musician, the stories are wonderful. And for Cassandra Wilson, that story, as you might imagine, started at home, didn't it?
2: Yes.
1: A lover of jazz meets a lover of Motown.
2: Yes, and my mother also loved country music, which was, you know, it was a pretty eclectic mix in the house. She would buy the box sets of classical music because she wanted to expose her children to everything. And, well, everything within her tastes. So she enjoyed classical music, but mostly rhythm and blues. And my father had a huge jazz collection. And we had this hi-fi. You remember the hi-fi? And the records would be nicely, neatly placed on the side, and you had the turntable there as well. And I would just always pull the albums out and just tear them apart. But my father was very, very indulgent. You know,
1: so you were exposed to all kinds of different music.
2: Yes.
1: Early on.
2: Yes.
1: And I'm sure, did it not maybe inform your sensibilities later on, whether it be Patsy Cline or Miles Davis,
2: right,
1: or the work in M-Bass that you did out of Brooklyn? I mean, there's a fearlessness that comes along with, no, it's not just this I like or this, but it's all inclusive, isn't it?
2: Music is a universal language. And I believe the reason that Lehman and I connect so well is, you know, we discuss the fact that all indigenous cultures have a form of the blues. And so that's why we've been able, I think, you know, to build on that, you know, the fact that there is that deeply rooted connection to the earth. And that's what my life has been about, is connecting dots.
1: Sure.
2: You know, I just go along and listen to something, and I'm able to feel the connectivity. And I see the world that way. You know, I see the connection between all of us.
0: Cassandra speaking to Gary Walker about 10 years ago in Newark, in New Jersey, just talking about her roots in terms of music and how she was exposed to music across all genres, it seems. She was born in Jackson in 1955, Jackson, Mississippi, and she began making music almost as soon as she could reach a piano. After moving to New York in the early 1980s, she became a leading voice in an experimental group which was known as M-Bass Collective. They were very influential and very much music that was adopting a lot of the Miles Davis sort of jazz, experimental jazz at the time. She's coming from that sort of background as well. At that time, her breakthrough albums were for Blue Note and... first one was Blue Light Till Dawn, and later she won a Grammy Award for New Moon Daughter, and which established her as one of the most original jazz singers of a generation. And around about that time, I think Time magazine proclaimed her as America's greatest singer at that time. She possessed a really interesting voice, I think. It was a deep, smoky, sultry contralto, but its power came from restoring

restraint rather than from volume. She said once that, "I'm not a loud singer, but I love nuance," and you get that in her singing, very much so. She moved freely between jazz, delta blues, folk, country and pop, and she transformed songs written by people like Robert Johnson or Joni Mitchell or Bob Dylan or Cyndi Lauper into something that was quite special and quite very much so unmistakably her own. All right, going to play a couple more tunes with her. In that little interview that we had there with Gary Walker, she mentioned a gentleman by the name of Liam, and that's Liam O'Amala, who is maybe the founder and lead singer of the band known as Hot House Flowers, the Irish band. So, and the two of them are going to have a go at a very familiar song written by Van Morrison. The song is Tupelo Honey, and it's from that, it's actually coming from that same interview that she records in the studio with, while Gary Walker is listening on, she records with Liam.

Ah, quite lovely that. A familiar song in Cassandra Wilson's hands often sounded newly discovered, like we just heard then. But Mississippi remained the spiritual centre of her music, and we're going to play a song by Robert Johnson a little bit later on. And for that, for the album that she made, Belly of the Sun, which was a really important later album, comes out in 2002. We've already played one or two songs from that already. I think we played the Bob Dylan song, Lay Lady Lay, comes from Belly of the Sun, as does Darkness on the Delta. Going to play one or two more tracks from that album shortly. She returned south, and she actually did the recording in an abandoned railway station near Clarksdale. So she really is going to the, you know, the heart and soul of blues music. It was like a pilgrimage, I think, to the birth of the birthplace of the blues, really. In her career, she'd won two Grammy Awards and was named Jazz Master by NEA in 2022. After she died, as I said, about a week and a half ago, John Bastis, great New Orleans singer, offered perhaps the simplest and finest description of her extraordinary voice when he said she sounded like the South. Okay, let's hear another tune from Cassandra Wilson, another familiar tune. Songwriter in this case is Robbie Robertson.

You know, I just heard Elvis Costello there working with Cassandra. They got together in last century, 1999, and put out some material together, some really excellent work there. The song was called I Still Have That Other Girl, and in my mind, something like that, I Still Have That Other Girl. And it was written by Elvis Costello with Burt Bacharach. They teamed up in the late 1990s, early 2000s, and produced some really, really interesting stuff. But it was from an album, Sweetest Punch, from Bill Frisell. Okay. Elvis Costello said of Cassandra, her voice was a wonder of tone and the deepest feeling. And I think that sort of sums up Cassandra really quite well. Before that, we had The Weight, the great song from The Band, originally came out from them in 1968, and we heard the 2002 version by Cassandra Wilson from her album that I mentioned before, Belly of the Sun. All right, we're sort of coming towards the end of the show now. We've got a I did mention that we would promise that we would return to the roots of Cassandra's upbringing in terms of Mississippi, and this is a song by Robert Johnson.

Hot tamales in the red, hot, yes, got for sale. I got a man says long and tall, where sleeps in the kitchen with the feet in the hall. Hot tamales in the red, hot, yes, got for sale, yes, yes, got for sale. Hot tamales in the

0: sail. Yes, got to sail. Hot tamales in the red hot. Yes, got to sail. Hot tamales in the red hot. Yes, got to sail. Got red sail. Long, tall sleeves in the kitchen with the feet in the hollow. Hot tamales in the red hot. Yes, got to sail. Yes, yes, got to sail. Oh, yeah. Yes, got to sail.
1: Hot tamales from Cassandra Wilson. That was a sort of a takeoff from their Red Hot, a song that written by Robert Johnson and recorded in 1936 at that brief recording session he did just before he died. It was a nice little, very brief, playful piece of hokum blues with that street vendor cry and a very quick pulse to it. I think it sort of stands apart from Wilson's more brooding sort of performances in a way. So a nice little break. And that will conclude our little tribute to Cassandra Wilson today on Swell Dames. It was fun playing that. It was a sort of a learning experience for me, I think, listening to a bit of Cassandra. And so any comments you want to make at all, Warren?
2: Well, that's about the only song you could actually dance to.
1: Yes.
2: One, because she made every other song her own.
1: Right, yes, very much so. It was a good point that you made off air before, you know, this ability of her to be able to just take a song that we all know quite well, but then to change it quite completely. And so it's a remarkable performance and dearly missed and so very, very highly regarded across the jazz field. A great singer. All right, going to move back to Dames Who Want to Have Fun. And don't we love dames that want to have fun, Warren?
2: We surely do.
1: Okay. Sarah Vaughan coming up.

0: Okay, coming to the end of the program today. It's been a lot of fun today, just celebrating Cassandra Wilson and also those wonderful dames who like to have fun. And that was Sarah Vaughan there from 1955 with a song called An Occasional Man. And as I'm about to say goodbye and wish you a fond farewell, I want to thank Kaylin for a wonderful edition of Fresh Air preceding our show today, and let you know that Paula's coming up soon with Bangers and Mash. Very much looking forward to listening to her show. And don't forget, folks, the Radiothon is on. It's going hell bells at the moment. It's all fired up, and lots of things are sort of happening. All those details you'll find on the 3MDR website, so check through that, and please share your love with the radio station. We really rely on your contributions, so please subscribe or resubscribe if you haven't already done so. And just as I'm saying farewell, I think we'll finish off with one last song just before I go. Warren, would you like to say?
1: I'd like to say goodbye to Radio Land, and thank you very much for the morning. It was I didn't know much about Cassandra. And I'm quite impressed.
0: Yeah, no, it's a lovely voice, a lovely singer, a great contributor to, as I said, to popular culture. All right, another one, and, you know, another great performer. It was Peggy Lee. And guess what? Peggy Lee liked men. So if we hear that sentiment from Peggy, it's Advita Zane from Roscoe.
1: And well and truly goodbye from Warren.

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Didn't she look great? And so I brought her back to Blighty just to show me mates. And though we're married happily, I'll tell you furthermore, I haven't had a decent meal since 1944.

Good afternoon, everybody. I am Paula. Happy Friday. How are you all doing out there? Thank you to Swell Dames. It was nice to have them back. I could still hear that Ross was a little bit under the weather. I think a few people have just got sick at the start of spring. Maybe it's all the wattle and pollen in the air. I'm not sure. But I'm feeling good. Touch wood. All is well. It is that time of the year. It is Radiothon. And our theme is radioactive. So get amongst it. Become part of 3MDR. If you're not already a member subscriber, it'd be really great if you got on board with us. I mean, really, it isn't a lot of money. And if you ever SMS me and request this track and I've played it for you or I've given someone a shout out, then I suggest that you really need to become a member or renew your membership. I would really appreciate it. I don't really have much of a theme of the show today. I was going to go a little bit punky, maybe a little bit Australian. But I'm happy to take requests. SMS line number is 0497102000. I just want to let you know first, on the 9th of October, we are having a fundraiser for 3MDR's Radioactive Radiothon. Doors open at 6 p.m. These are the lineup. It is going to be pretty cool. We got Fire Opal. We got Trash and the Treasures. Raucous. Band. Jeez, I can't say it. Primary High, the Jawapitu Band, which is going to be a lot of fun, I think. Plaster of Paris are playing. Lost Canoe, I think that's all. And we've got some DJs downstairs in the jungle room. So come along, come on, come on. Get amongst it. Tickets at thesookielounge.com.au, or if you go past a poster, you can scan that and get your tickets. I'm not sure how much they are, but that's what's happening. Put that in your diary, the 9th of October. And because it's my birthday on the 1st of October, I might actually celebrate my birthday at that gig. We'll see what happens. Oh, spring has sprung and it's in the air and it's beautiful. Shout out to Brother Ben, who does Wednesday mornings here, the Wednesday morning mix-up. I don't know if anyone's tuned in to that. It's a great show. And he's been getting in the garden here, so shout out to Ben. And thank you for planting some tomatoes. They're looking healthy. And I've been out in my garden too. How's everyone going with the start of spring? It's a good time to get in the garden. Just an update. My regular listeners would know that I have chickens and they're sitting on eggs, which again we might have new chicks on Sunday morning. I'm very excited about that. But beautiful time of year, spring, and it's Radiothon. 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You can call the office as well. And we'd love to hear from you. And if you become a member subscriber during Radiothon, you go into a draw and there's heaps of prizes. And this gig at Sookie isn't the only event. There's also a acoustic companion with Ron King at the Upway Belgrave RSL on the 12th of September. So that's this Saturday. That's tomorrow. Oh my God. So to kick off Radiothon this Saturday, the 12th, from 11 a.m. till 6 p.m, and some of this is going to be a live broadcast at the Upway RSL. The Masgully Fellas, Possum Solo, Baker and Bun, Deviation, Beyond the Sea, Possum in the Roof, and Weathered Heads, hosted by Ron King, all happening at the RSL in Upway. So it's really affordable for that many bands. 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
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And that is tomorrow. So that's something to put in your diary. And so is the gig at Suki. But I'll talk more about it later on the program. Did say I want to get a bit of punk happening. Just feel like we need a Fire Up Friday kind of show. I'd love to hear from you guys. Who is tuned in? SMS me 0497102000 is the number. I was going to have a chat with someone from the Spoof Maggots who are playing at the Rail Yard Bar, but I haven't heard from anyone, so we're still waiting. We'll see what happens. And if anyone can fill me in on the lineup of bands playing at the Rail Yard this weekend, please SMS me and let me know so I can share that information with everyone. Looks like it's good weather to go out and see some bands. I love it that spring's in the air. I'm in a good mood. The sun's out and sun's out, guns out. Get in the garden. Let's kick it off today. We'll fire up. We'll fire up Friday with some spider bait, hey? Yeah, let's do it.

Yeah, spider bait to kick bangers and mash off today with Black Betty. Love me a bit of spider bait. And Fire Up Friday, that got me in the mood for some more Australian music. There's a little three-piece local band called Primary High. I may be wearing their fabulous T-shirt that I was gifted the other week. Absolutely love it. It goes fabulously well with my unhinged fringe fluorescent green frog leg leggings that I'm wearing, and I'm loving spring. Bring on the bright colours. Bring back the 80s. It makes you feel happy when you see bright colours. I do believe that. But Primary High are a three-piece band, and they're playing at our gig at the Suki Lounge on the 9th of October. So that's going to be awesome. And I'm going to play you one of their tracks a little bit later on in the show. But if there is a tune that you want to hear, SMS me 04971 02000. That is the magic number. And if you haven't already renewed your membership subscription, now's the time to do it. Although you do have a month, but if you want to get your discount entry to this Saturday, which is tomorrow, the Acoustic Companion live show at the Upway Belgrave RSL, from 11 a.m. till 6 p.m. Sorry, my tongue's getting twisted. If you want to get in for the subscription rate, you better renew your subscription. It's $10. Otherwise, you're paying $15. But it's well worth it for that many bands. I'll fill you in again. Weathered Heads, Possum in the Roof, Beyond the Sea, Deviation, Baker and Bun, Possum Solo, and the Mascully Fellas. Some of this will be a live broadcast. 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And if you want to get a ticket, you can get it at 3mdr.com/shop. 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It's $85. A thank you on the show of choice, discounted entry for 3MDR events and a two-week on-air campaign. Community groups are $90. We've got a business for $150. That's a thank you on your show of choice, discount, sponsorship packages, and also a web link on your show page. And if you want to be a friend for life, that's very generous. It's $1,200. You get your thank you on your show of choice, discounted entry packages, and undying love forever. We do have quite a few friends for life. It's really lovely that you do that. But also, if you want to become a member subscriber, you can do that, and you can also give it a donation, and donations are tax deductible. I'll get on to the prizes a little bit later on in the show. A shout out to Tom up there in Bundaberg in Queensland. He suggested a theme for the show, but we've got themes coming with Radiothons, so that might keep it for a later date, Tom. If you tuned in, he wants to request Phil Collins with Two Hearts. You know what? I love that song, and I will play it for you a little bit later on. But right now, I want to play you this one. It's Blondie because, you know, another one of my obsessions besides Dolly Parton is Blondie. And for some reason, some Blondie songs have just been popping into my head. I don't know why. This one's been playing on repeat. You call it an earworm, don't you, when you have that song on repeat? Can't get it out. So I'm passing it on. I'm handballing the footy. I'm handballing the earworm Blondie song to you. It's Sunday Girl. Stay tuned. 3MDR.

Oh, I love that Blondie track. It's called Sunday Girl. I think it might have been off the Parallel Lines album, but that one was the best of. With the French, I love the bit of French, a little bit of French speech. I just got a message. Hi, Paula. It's Ben from Fernie Creek. Hi, Ben from Fernie Creek. I think we were partying last weekend, and I tell you what, my legs have not been this sore in a long time. So much dancing. Wasn't it fabulous? I had a great time. Thanks for tuning in, Ben. And if you're not a member subscriber, you better get amongst it now, or at least come to one of our gigs for Radiothon. That'd be good to see you there. But I'll just fill everyone in again. So if you become a member, so the standard concession youth or pet subscription is $35, standard listener is $60, which if you buy, it's less than, you know, a cup of coffee a week, isn't it, really? If you put it in that sort of perspective, it's not a lot of money. And there is so many prizes up for grabs. So if you become a member subscriber during Radiothon, you go into a prize draw and you could potentially win a myriad of things, including a $30 voucher from Have You Been Cafe in Upway, a $50 voucher from Where the Wild Things Grow in Belgrave, which is a fabulous plant store. If you've never been in there, you really need to check it out. And I know MJ's going all out for her Halloween window, but she's got some really wonderful plants in there, including monkey tail cactus, and she's got some carnivorous picture plants. She's got really great indoor plants and some beautiful ferns, air plants. So it'd be great to win that voucher. I'd like to win that voucher. The lovely Tam from Wilga Clothing in Callista, she also has a couple of other stores, one in Belgrave and one in, where is it? Not Warburton, but Seville maybe? A pair of magic pants, locally handmade stretch cotton or corduroy. So that's pretty special. And what else have we got? Unhinfringed have donated an amazing, really cool, it looks like a disco ball jumper. And we just got a $50 voucher from the Blacksmith and Yamamama Sushi of Belgrave, I think. It's $50 to spend at both. There's a slab of Fat Goat Lager or Fat Goat Pale Ale from our friends at the Fat Goat in Upway. And also a $100 voucher from the Harndorf Chocolates, Upper Ferntree Gully. Yum. That's just to name a few prizes. So you could win any of those if you become a member subscriber during Radiothon. There's more prizes to come as well. I'd love to hear from you today. And what would you like me to play? SMS me 04971-02000 is the number. Oh, just got another SMS. Okay, I'm feeling guilty. Good on you, Rev. Don't feel guilty. Just sign up and become a member subscriber or sign up your pet. I had a goat subscriber called Lily for a while until she passed away. Bless. I've had, I've got a pig. Pepper the Pig subscribes to Bangers and Mash. Shout out to you, Carl, if you're tuned in today. You've got to renew your subscription. Shout out to Cookie and Hermes. They need to renew their subscription. And I think my little friend Buster needs to renew his subscription. K-Dog, Jai, to name a few. Renew your subscriptions already, can you? I'm going to play this track now just because I think it's Fire Up Fridays. It's just got that little bit of oomph to it. It's the Meanies from back in the day. They used to play at parties up here in the hills. The Meanies and the Aquanuggets used to play in halls up in the hills up here when we were teenagers, and it was wild. But this is a cover. I think you're going to enjoy it. It's A Long Way to the Top by the Meanies.

0: Forge isn't just something you go to.
1: It's something you can be part of. Right now, we're looking for young people 13 to 20-ish to join as youth ambassadors.
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4: Yes, yeah, so it is Radiothon. You are tuned into Bangers and Mash. I am Paula. The magic number to SMS is 0497102000. Request your songs. Got a few things, the SMS line's going off. 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I'm going to have to scroll down. 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Or one of two $50 vouchers from Upway Music, always handy when you're a musician, isn't it? 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Not that I know much, but I know that Upway Music are fabulous because when I was little, I was gifted a ukulele from Hawaii. My grandparents brought it back for me and I thought I was the best. I never really learnt to play it very well, but I found it recently and all the it was all broken, but it had beautiful mother of pearl, like the little bit that you twist. I don't even know what that's called. Anyway, beautiful Blair down at Upway Music renewed it, fixed it, and now I have a beautiful little ukulele that's playable. If only I could join a group and learn to play. I just don't have the attention span. If you're a business, you could win 1 month of 3MDR sponsorship package valued at $275. And if you are a pet and you subscribe, there's pet treat packs suitable for dogs and cats from Silhouette Grooming and Pet Supplies in Upway. And I've seen it and it's awesome. And I'm going to try and sneak some for my critters. So I have three dogs and three cats and chickens. And I've even got some fish now. I got some native little, I think they're called white clouds, to go in some little things outside to kill the mosquitoes. But they don't eat frogs' eggs. So that's why I've got them outside. Anyway, too much information? Okay, I'll play some music. I heard from Ben before, from up at Fernie Creek. So I think I met you, Ben, at a gig where this band was playing. May or may not be true. I think it is. It's from Regurgitator with Fat Cop, eh? Stay tuned. 3MDR.

Oh, yeah, regurgitated with Fat Cop, and they were bloody brilliant. Saw them at the Sookie Lounge with my beautiful friend Melody. And I did say happy birthday to you last week, darling, but happy birthday. And yes, you are very kind. Better than Ben. You better become a member subscriber then. Or you could sign up one of your guinea pigs, you know. That would be good, little guinea pig subscription. I've got a song for you then, Mal. I didn't know you were tuned in. This is why the SMS line is so good. 04971 02000. I love to know who's tuned in. Then I could talk to you and play you a specific song that I know will make your day. Melody, if your sister Emerald is also tuned in, this goes out to all of us from when we were younger. I don't know if you've heard this song before. The band is called Play Lunch. There's a very popular song going around at the moment called Keith. But this one's called Station Rat, and it's hilarious. If you check them out on the Tube, YouTube, it shows Baronia Station. So I'm going to spin this now. I love you too. Play Lunch, Station Rat. Please don't take offence. Oh, language warning from beginning to end of the show. If anyone's easily offended, have a cup of concrete or just, I don't know, harden up.

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2: Oh, how funny is it hearing that in the background? Now arriving at Belgrave. Now arriving at Upway. Yes, that was Play Lunch. Correct. And it was Station Rat. What else have I've played you a few songs. I think I've let you know. I regurgitated with Fat Cop. Thank you to everyone. I can't keep up with the SMS line right now. I've got to go back in time. I'll tell you, usually for all you time travellers out there, you are tuned into Bangers and Mash. It is the 11th of the 9th, 2026. The time is 1:48 here in Upway. And, you tuned into 3MDR with me, Paula, a.k.a. Queen of Mean. I've got all these messages. I think this was for the show before me. It says brunch. It seems like this is the menu for a brunch. It says it's a coffee, water and a glass of wine. Is that what brunch is? Wow. Anyway. Tom up there in Bundaberg, I'll get to your track. That might be one of the last ones we play today because it's a little bit down key. I've got a shout out to Ben, Melody, The Rev. Yes, you can have a bumper sticker if you sign up. And Carl! Happy sunny Friday, Paula, he says. Right back at you, man. Love to hear some good ska or did you say melancholy? Melancholin, man or mouse, renewing subscription tonight. Thank you, Carl. And look forward to seeing you possibly at the Sookie gig, I'd say. Someone else has said, have you got any Datsuns? Cool, I played the Meanies. Yes. Now, I'm not sure who this is, but they've let me know who's playing at the Rail Yard, but not is it tonight or is it tomorrow night? The lineup of bands is Where Is Home, Finance Executive, The Spoof Maggots, such a lovely band name, it's just rolls off the tongue, and then a band called Poop. Well, there you have it at the Rail Yard. Whether that's tonight or tomorrow night, I don't know, but get amongst it because they'll be ripper bands. It'll be pretty heavy and loud, and the Rail Yard's a really great venue there, so get amongst it. Check it out. 10 to 2. Do I have to play some commercials or announcements or something? I've no idea. Getting ahead of myself here. Who did I say I'd play a song for? Here we go. Carl. I'm going to play this. Millen Collin. Do they do a song called Penguin as well? I think so. This is Man or Mouse for you, Carl. Happy sunny Friday.

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8: It's a fabulous show, I can vouch for that, with Sal Sparkles, Tight Pants on a Monday night, playing some great tunes, and she has live music and interviews. She's all over it, our Sal Sparkles. So tune in, that's on a Monday if you haven't checked that out. So I did say, thank you, Ben, thank you for messaging in. The Rail Yard lineup is for tonight at the Railo. Where is Home, Finance Executive, The Spoof Maggots, and Poop. That's the bands playing. Getting creative with the names there, guys. Really, I mean, I'm knocked out by it. So I really just couldn't be bangers and mash without this beautiful Australian band today that I'm absolutely in love with, Amy. She's the most brilliant poet. She's got a fabulous attitude. She's just all about being real, and I fucking love her. This is Amelin Sniffers with Big Dreams.

Love Amy, Amel and the Sniffers. It's a good track, that one. It's a little bit more down vibe, isn't it? I do like Guided by Angels and Security. I might even spin another one. We'll see. Someone else has just messaged in. I just can't keep up. Do you know what keeps coming up on my screen? The Super Jesus with Gravity. I feel like I need to play it. I don't know what is happening, but it just keeps appearing. So, I don't know, I might have to play it. It's 2 o'clock, the 11th of the 9th, 2026, and it's Radiothon. So if you're not already a member subscriber, go to 3mdr.com, follow the links and sign up. You could even buy a T-shirt. To kick off a Radiothon week, month, Ron King from An Acoustic Companion is having a live program tomorrow at the Upway Belgrave RSL, and it's going to be a pretty big event. Get amongst it tomorrow. It's not very much. If you're a non-subscriber, $15, $10 for subscribers, and it's going to be a really brilliant day there, I would say. If you like that sort of music, if that's not your thing, then put in your diary for the 9th of October, the Sookie Lounge in Belgrave. It's a nighttime event with all sorts of bands. So that's going to be pretty cool too. And I think I might celebrate my birthday there. So perhaps put it in your diary now, the 9th of October, the Sookie Lounge. And don't get me a birthday present. Just come to the 3MDR event there and party for me and for 3MDR for my birthday. Tomorrow at the Upway Belgrave RSL, kicks off at 11 a.m, goes till 6 p.m. Mask Gully Fellas, Possum, Solo, that's a solo performer, Possum, Baker and Bun, Deviation, Beyond the Sea, Possum in the Roof and Weathered Heads. That is the lineup for tomorrow. 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That's one thing. I've got a big booklet here for Radiothon of things to go through. But I think that's it. I've been really going hard and pressuring you guys. Thank you to Carl, who said he'd resubscribe tonight. I trust that you will. But just for people that don't know about Radiothon, you can subscribe. We don't ask any questions. If you're hard up, you can just do concession, $35, or you sign up a pet or something. Still go into a prize draw. And, you get discounted entry to gigs and you could win something. So it's a win-win situation, really. Who's written this? Speaking of Aussie bands with kick-ass front women, can I please hear Bike Beach Pub by Rat Salad, please, Dale? Wow. I'll see if I can find it. But this was a request from earlier. Thanks. Keep them coming in. I'd love to hear from you guys. 0497102000. Dale, are you Dale from Belgrave? I'm not sure. But if you are, hi, and thanks for messaging in. I'm going to play, this one was a request from earlier on. It might have a language warning. It's the Datsuns.

I think that was for Rev. I'm not sure. The Datsuns. Hardcore Kiwis. Yes, correct. How's everyone doing out there? Happy freaking Fire Up Friday. I'm happy. It's springtime. I can see from out the window here that there's blue sky and the sun's shining. On my computer here it says it's 17 degrees and sunny. Perfect day to get out in the garden. I would be doing that if I was at home. I would be in the garden right now. I'm getting excited about my chicks about to hatch any day now. Oh, it's exciting times in spring, isn't it? Everyone's getting a bit frisky and they want to go out and there's that smell in the air and oh, goodness me. Yay, it's springtime. Can you tell I'm happy about it? Anyway, it's good to have some sunshine too. So thanks to everyone who's been SMSing in. I hope if I play your song that you are a subscriber or you have intentions to become a member subscriber and support 3MDR or at least come to one of the gigs. That would be great. If you're a first-time listener, welcome. This is Bangers and Mash. I am Paula. And you can SMS me on 04971 02000. Shout out to Maureen if she's in the car and tuned in, if I got you at the right moment. Thank you for the lemons. I got gifted some beautiful fresh lemons. Beautiful big lemons. Oh, I love putting fresh lemon in all my cooking and a bit of zest. It's good for you too, did you know? I'm sure you all do. Dale, I'm not sure if it's Dale from Belgrave or Dale who's overseas, but says, speaking of Aussie bands with kick-ass front women, can I please hear Bike Beach Pub by Rat Salad? I didn't even know there was a band called Rat Salad, and it's, to me, the most disgusting thing I can even imagine because I have a rat and mice phobia like nobody's business, and Rat Salad is just bleh. I'm retching. Bike Beach Pub. I'm not going to say the band's name again. I'm going to play you your song though, Dale. You're welcome.

Ah, Bike Beach Pub. I don't want to say the band's name. Rat Salad. Oof. Oof. Just invokes way too much for me. I'm not good with that. You tune into Bangers and Mash. I am Paula. Happy Fire Up Friday it is. And I'm still taking requests. It's 12 past two. I did mention this band before and I want to play you a song. Our theme for Radiothon this year is radioactive. 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Also, if anyone's an avid gardener, I was talking about it before, might have a working bee soon. We've got our little community garden here at the radio station. It's full of herbs at the moment, which absolutely need cutting back, drying out, harvesting. And thank you to Brother Ben, who does the morning mix up on Wednesday. He pulled out all the nasturtiums, which have taken over one of the garden beds like you wouldn't believe, and he's planted some tomatoes in amongst some herbs that did survive, which is lovely. We might have to net some things. Last year we had a beautiful crop of sunflowers and the cockatoos came and got them. So we need to do a bit of a working bee. If anyone's tuned in and is interested and wants to meet me down here on a Saturday afternoon, let me know via messenger and we'll organise that, a nice little fun day in the garden. Fun day on a Sunday or a Saturday, something like that. But radioactive fundraiser gig. Keeping 3MDR on the air, the 9th of October, doors open at 6 p.m. I actually don't know how much this event is. Let me see in my folder here. Oh, if you're a subscriber, it's only $15. If you're a non-subscriber, it's $25. And there's 1, 2, 3, 4, 5, 6, 7, 8 bands playing. There could be a few more. I think there's 8 bands playing. And there's DJs playing soul funk dub in the Jungle Bar, which we cater for everything. I think we're ticking all the boxes for this event. Doors open at 6. Get amongst it. If you're a member, it's only $15 to see all that. That is ridiculous value for money. Some venues, you can't even see one band for that. So come and support 3MDR. They're all volunteering their time. Fabulous local bands, and you will be really pleased and surprised. I think you're going to have a really good time at that. And I'm going to be celebrating my birthday there, so you've got no choice but to come. This band, who I'm wearing the T-shirt, the lovely Primary High gave me this T-shirt the other week. Thank you, thank you, thank you. I absolutely love it. And this is a track of theirs called Cigarettes, and I'm going to play it for you now here on Bangers and Mash, and they're playing at that gig, so the local three piece. I must admit, I am giving a little bit of favoritism to them because I really like them. They're awesome.

Oh, I forgot to put my mic on. That was Primary High with Cigarettes, and they'll be performing at our gig for a radiothon, for our radioactive fundraiser gig at the Suki Lounge on the 9th of October. Primary High, along with Lost Canoe, Plaster of Paris, Jorpitu Band, Trash and the Treasures, Raucous, Band Jigs, is that how you say it? Fire Opal are playing too. Great lineup, great DJs. Get your tickets early. Don't miss out. It's my birthday. You better be there. I think I'm just going to play something a little bit fun now, just because it popped up on my screen. A little bit of Butterfingers. You better be dancing, Mel. Melody.

0: Oh, that ended in a sad way, didn't it? Butterfingers with Fig Jam. I love them. I think I saw Butterfingers perform maybe at Woodford Folk Festival a few moons ago. The same year Arrested Development performed as well. I was very lucky that year. You tuned into Bangers and Mash. I am Paula. And we've not got long left of the program, so if you had a request, you better get it in very soon. Or if you want me to give anyone a shout out, the number 0497102000. Fast approaching 3 o'clock. Coming up at 3 o'clock is Red to Blue, but it won't be with the normal Mr. Greg Webb. He's not here. I think he's gone on a vacation. Lucky him. I want to go on a vacation. But Phil and Beely, I think, might be coming in to host Red to Blue. So stick around. There will be some giggles to have and some blues music, I'm sure. So stay tuned, and stay tuned right now, because we've still got about 35 minutes left of Bangers and Mash. After these little messages, I'm going to play some more music.
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thought I'd sneak in a little bit of Smiths. Yes, that was the Smiths with This Charming Man. Such a cute song. I love the line, I would go out tonight, but I haven't got a stitch to wear. Oh, poor guy. How y'all doing out there? We're getting to the end of the show. I know it's sad. We've got 30 minutes to go. Happy Friday, everyone. Yes, Tom, up there in Bundaberg in Queensland, I am going to play your song by Phil Collins. That's going to be my last song of the program, okay? It's a special one and I'm keeping it for the end of the show. Thank you. I really do like that. Isn't it funny, our generation, like, you've got all these punk songs and everything, and then you've got these Phil Collins songs, like, that just are there in the background as a background song in our life or something. Is that just me? I don't know. Play this one now. That's right. So another three-piece local band called Drowning Houdini, which I'm quite fond of. This song's, you know, about 4 years old now or something, but it's called Dr. Dart. Another thing about cigarettes, I think, by Drowning Houdini. Great three-piece. I'm not sure what they're doing at the minute. I would like to hear from them if they're playing or doing something or someone knows something. But this is a track, Dr. Dart. I'm going to play it for you now because it fits today's show, I think. And I don't know what's happening. I can't play it. All right, we'll have to try again in a minute. Well, there goes that one. I'll play you this instead. Some Sonic Youth.

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Cool thing. Did you enjoy it? We're nearly at the end of the show. Oh, sad, isn't it? I've been really having a good time today. And I'm sorry about before when I tried to play Drowning Houdini, because it's from a while back. I don't know what happened, but I found it. It's Dr. Dart by Drowning Houdini. So I'm going to play it for you now while I've still got it happening.

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That is another little three-piece local band that I'm a fan of called Journey Houdini. That song is Dr. Dart. Lyrical genius. I do like poetry in songs, and I find it fascinating what some of these cats come up with. I'll play this one now. It's a little bit of change in direction. I want to squeeze it in before the end of the show. The Who, H-U. Mongolian tribal metal. I don't know how to describe it, so I'm just going to play it. This track is called Warrior Chant. And I really, really, really have a massive fascination with this group. You're welcome. Enjoy.

Oh, so beautiful, though, with warrior chant, and it's HU there, Mongolian. They're just fabulous, and it resonates with my heart like nothing else. It energizes me. I feel peaceful. I feel strong. All these emotions, like my whole heart feels full when I listen to The Who. I don't know what it is, but they're incredible. They're magical. The time. 2:44. Oh, I hope I haven't. Have I played all the announcements I meant to play? I'd better check. Yeah, I think I'm on target here. It is Radiothon at 3MDR. Get radioactive. That's our theme. I just want to read this out to you. It's the year of the volunteer this year, and 3MDR is absolutely people powered. 3MDR is radioactive, powered by the energy, passion and dedication of more than 100 volunteers who keep our community connection. We're 24/7 here. Presenters, sound techs, admin volunteers, event volunteers, and people like myself. I am a volunteer. I do it for the love of it, but that doesn't pay the bills, does it? So, yeah, we are the lifeblood of everything we do here. 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That's what I need to say to you. And then you go into a prize draw. You could win any number of wonderful things this radiothon, and including what? What didn't I mention before? We've got two double passes to give away for Healesville Sanctuary, Melbourne Zoo, Werribee Open Range Zoo, and Kyabram Fauna Park, courtesy of Zoos Victoria. 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One of two double passes to any event at the Lyre Room, Beringer Cultural Centre, Upway. And a food experience voucher for two, including seven savoury dishes and a dessert from the Independent at Gembrook, which I believe has got Chef Hat ratings. I haven't been there myself. I've wanted to go there. I've been booked in to go there. Things have happened. I haven't made it. But I do know people that have, and it's exquisite food. It's a dining experience. I would like to win that prize. So can one of my friends please enter? Please become a member subscriber and enter the draw, and please win that prize and take me to dinner. That would be great. Now, Tom, I promise you I'm going to play your song. It's going to be the last track I play, but we still got a little bit of time. And I thought, well, the Rail Yard tonight, Friday night, Where Is Home, Finance Executive, The Spoof Maggots and Poop are playing at the Rail Yard. It's going to be heavy. And I think this song pretty much will sum up tonight, I think how you're all gonna feel.

Just squeezing in a little bit of New Radicals there. You get what you give. If you've never read the lyrics, read them. It's insightful. I appreciate it. Excuse me, a little frog in my throat there. It's come to the end of the show, and I did promise I'd play Tom his song by Phil Collins, It's Two Hearts. Remember, it is Radiothon. Please get on board, become a member subscriber. And tomorrow, Ron King's got his live Radiothon acoustic companion show at the Upway RSL. Tickets are $15 for non-subscribers, $10 for subscribers. Get amongst it. Up next is Red to Blue with Phil and maybe Beely. Here's your song, Tom. Excuse me, guys. I'm about to start sneezing, so I'm going to have to go. Happy Friday. Stay tuned to 3MDR.

0: That was for you, Tom. I told you I'd play your track. Sorry, I had ended up having a connection and nearly sneezing my head off on air. Thanks to everyone who communicated to me and contributed to the show today, including Tom, Ben, Rev, Melody, and everyone else who text messaged in. Happy freaking Friday. I gotta get out of here. Red to Blue is coming up. If you can manage, go and check out some live music this weekend. There's lots happening. The Raylo tonight, RSL during the day tomorrow from 11 till 6, I think it is, or 7. And there's always great bands playing up here in the hills. So get amongst it. Happy Friday, all. Enjoy the sun. Get in the garden. There's so many things to do. Get amongst it. Happy Friday. I'll catch you all next week.
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0: Wang Dang Doodle, Coco Taylor opening up this week's Red to Blue edition. Your hosts, Peach and Graham Beerley Beale, joining you on this Friday afternoon.
1: Good afternoon, Mountaineers. It's that time of year again.
0: It most certainly
1: filling in for
0: is.
1: Webby and Radiothon.
0: Yeah, that's it. He's been nicking off every Radiothon. The Webster gallivants around the globe somewhere. Yeah. But happy to fill in here, spin some blues tunes. Big shout out to the Queen of Mead, Miss Paula, for another excellent serve.
1: Wonderful.
0: Of bangers and mash.
1: Yeah,
0: I feel like some rich onion gravy.
1: What brought that on?
0: Oh,
1: the Wang Dang Doodle.
0: Bangers and mash, mate.
1: Oh, okay. No, I get you. Sorry, beg your pardon.
0: Yeah, thank you very much. The Queen of Mean will be back serving up another tasty dish of bangers and mash next Friday.
1: You're on a roll this afternoon, mate. Roll, get it? Sausage roll.
0: Sausage roll. Yeah. Oof. Stop. You're making me hungry, Graham.
1: Yeah.
0: Hello, mate.
1: Yeah, good afternoon. How's things going?
0: Pretty good.
1: You're a busy man here at 3MDR. You're a wonderful volunteer, and it's the year of volunteers.
0: It is the year of the volunteer this year. This country relies on volunteers, you know, Beerley.
1: Yeah.
0: It's crazy, isn't it? The value that volunteers contribute to local communities, whether it be big organisations or small organisations, medium-sized organisations.
1: Well, it's been calculated 100-plus volunteers equal $1 million in labour yearly.
0: That I dare say that would be at an affordable hourly rate, Graham, like $40 an hour or something like that.
1: Yeah.
0: Imagine if we paid ourselves the same as Gina Rinehart per hour, mate. It'd be like about $17 billion worth a year.
1: Obscene.
0: Anyway, we said we weren't going to talk about that kind of stuff on the way as we travelled.
1: Wound our way through the last two hills.
0: The studio. You've been busy this week filling in co-hosting.
1: Quite the radio tart.
0: You have. Is that because you haven't got a job, Graham?
1: Yeah. I haven't got a radio show either. So
0: yeah, I'll tell you
1: filling
0: what.
1: Filling in.
0: Yeah, it's a funny time of year. It is a fun time of year too, the old Radiothon, and it is the annual subscriber drive where 3MDR puts the call out to you, the wonderful listener, to support the station and help us pay the bills. It's about $200,000 worth or something of expenses, Graham.
1: Yes, you should know, being the ex-manager. Yes, correct. Annual cost $200,000, I should say. Rent, wages, broadcasting, music licenses, utilities, insurance, equipment maintenance, etc.
0: It's sort of like an infinite list of expenses.
1: Mm, you would have known about all that, wouldn't you?
0: It was a nightmare. Yeah, wondering where
1: the grey hairs and beard to show for it.
0: Yeah, the funny where the funds were coming from, and it's a weird thing because 3MDR doesn't have a steady income stream, and sort of comes in chunks. Like Radiothon, our target this year, and we hope you can support us in that, is to raise $30,000. Which is, I don't know, my percentage, my maths is no good when it comes to out of the $200,000 that's required. $30,000 isn't going to go very far. And when I was working here, it was one of those things like, all right, we've got a chunk of money, we've got to make that last until maybe a grant comes in. You never know if they're going to get approved or.
1: So your bank training day has kicked in.
0: Jeez. Digging up nightmares there, mate. Anyway, we are here. We're going to spin some tunes. You've decided on subscription rates.
1: Yeah,
0: yes. And then we'll get into some mules.
1: Yeah, just get off the.
0: Good on you, mate.
1: Yeah. Listeners, it's gone up marginally increase, isn't it, Phil?
0: Yes.
1: Listeners, $60.
0: Still pretty good. It's less than a coffee a week.
1: Yeah, concession, youth or pets, 35. That's a bargain.
0: You could take out multiple offbeat friends.
1: I could be in a pensioner.
0: Well, there you go.
1: Performer, artiste, $65. Band collective, this is new, $85. Because as we talked about last night, some of the bands have
0: five or six, seven, eight member band. Yeah. It works out to a couple of peanuts per band member.
1: Community group, thank you. $90. Business, $150. Friend for life, of which I've been going through this list.
0: Yes, we'll acknowledge our best friends for life throughout the course of the program, Graham.
1: We procured Deb and Rob last year.
0: Was that only last year, was it?
1: It might have
0: been a couple of years. Time's flying, you know, Graham.
1: Deb promised she'll be listening in, so hi, Deb. She's looking forward to our dynamic duo being on air again. Zig and zag, whatever. Yeah, Friend for Life, $1,200.
0: Yeah, wonderful stuff. Great, great supporters of community radio and music lovers, particularly of the blues flavour.
1: Yes, it's great.
0: We're going to spin some blues today, mate.
1: It was great hanging out with Deb and Rob at the Jeff Atchison the other week.
0: At Sookie Lounge in Belgrave.
1: Soul Diggers, yeah.
0: Oh, yeah, fantastic.
1: Talk about gigs. I went to a gig with Craig from Nary. Craig and Libby was the chauffeur. Thank you, Libby.
0: Yeah, Libby.
1: At Yarraville, way at West Club. And we saw Blues Roulette with Jimmy Hocking and Dan Dinnan. They did a tribute to Willie Dixon. So I thought I'd sort of bring that to the show this week. And he wrote 3,000 different tunes. Like
0: that's a lot of songs.
1: Yeah, young Sean Young was there. And I said to him, you know, they'd play a tune. I think, oh, Led Zeppelin did that. And, oh, Jeff Beck did that. Oh, Georgie Fame did that.
0: So a lot of people.
1: Yeah.
0: Did he write Blind Willie McTell? Is that a Willie Dixon tune?
1: I don't know. Got me on the spot. What are you doing? Putting your feet?
0: I don't know. You put your dentures back in, mate.
1: Good. That might be good for radio.
0: Hey, mate.
1: Chris Wilson.
0: Chris Wilson, that's what you've lined up in CD1?
1: I've got an album called Cool Short Ones, and there's about 4 Willie Dixon numbers on this, and it's with Diesel and Chris Wilson, and I've chosen a track called Evil on 3MDR. Radiothon, subscribe, please.
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9: That's how you do it, folks. 3mdr.com. And, it's a bit of a shout-out. Dusty Miller has put in a request. I think it's a request for Mr. Black and Blues featuring Chris Wilson live on the Blues Train, Graham. So, Dusty Miller, have you got a favourite track off that one? Whiz it through and we shall get that on for you. Graham from Yalambie. Good on you, mate. And Graham's loving the blues. And you are correct, 100%. It was indeed Lloyd Spiegel with a Willie Dixon tribute, which is featured on 3MDR's 2007 Big Gig CD. I think you were there, Graham.
10: 2007, my goodness.
9: As in Graham Beale.

0: Yes. Well, I think Graham's been on the list of Red to Blue subscribers for many a moon.
1: Yeah.
0: Not mistaken. So, yeah, thanks for your company this afternoon. And it is Radiothon time, Graham, and you might have heard the Upway South Primary School students.
1: And just quickly, we had the Bluescasters as well.
0: Oh, yes. Oh, that was after, was that after Lloyd Spiegel?
1: Yes.
0: Yeah, the Bluescasters featuring a young Shannon Bourne on guitar. How did you come across that one? That was recorded live at St Andrews.
1: Doesn't say the year. But
0: no, it doesn't.
1: About over 15 years ago, I reckon. And, I used to work at Retirement Village and who's the sax player? Stafford? Keith? No.
0: No, Brian.
1: Brian Stafford.
0: Brian Stafford.
1: I used to know his mum. I think I acquired a wonderful CD, and I see there's two Willie Dixon numbers on there, so we might play one later.
0: Okay.
1: Got an Aussie band that was recorded at St Andrews Hotel. Where? What am I doing? Radiothon t-shirts. You've been expertly printed, I should just add.
0: I would hope.
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0: Yeah, local artist.
1: From Orbit Arcade.
0: Fantastic.
1: Kalindi is also in the band Hearts and Rockets.
0: Oh, yes.
1: Hmm. Available in three colour ways. So that's black, blue and black with different designs.
0: Yeah, different colour designs for the black T-shirts.
1: Yeah.
0: And there's a blue T-shirt if you're sick of wearing black all the time. You feel like you need a splash of colour.
1: Holding it up to the microphone.
0: That's not going to work, Graham.
1: Oh, no, okay. Printed on AS. What's AS colour?
0: That's a T-shirt brandy thing.
1: Okay. Printed on AS colour staple tees, available in sizes S, XS, S, M, L, XL, 2XL, 3XL, which I'll probably need. Guess how much they are, Phil?
0: I actually don't know, but I dare say they're probably too cheap, Graham.
1: Oh, unbelievably cheap. I'm a bit embarrassed to say the price, actually. Oh, only $35.
0: Blimey.
1: Get out of here.
0: That's crazy.
1: Mm. Yeah. And, please buy them between now and the end of Radiothon. And, some wonderful other prizes you can go into the draw for.
0: Have you got the list over there,
1: I've
0: Graham?
1: I've got the list, prizes list. I've been thinking about this one ever since I read it out last night. Maybe you could do this one as well. One of two vouchers for the works, including haircut, steamy hot towel shave, and skincare from Cheeky Barbers Upper Fern Tree Gully. I'm up for that one.
0: You're up for that? Your eyebrows need some taming, Graham.
1: Yeah, your whole appearance. Sorry, I shouldn't be rude, Philip, should
0: I've got a face for radio, yep. It's true.
1: What else we got? A Sour Fat Goat Lager or Fat Goat Pale Ale. Ooh. From our friends down the road at Fat Goat Upway.
0: Just right to consume while you're listening to Red to Blue on a Friday afternoon.
1: One of your favourite places where you go and burn a hole in your wallet. One of 10 $50 vouchers from Captain Stop Records, Fern Tree Gully. There you go.
0: Fraught with danger. Good on you, Dave, down there. That's $500 worth of record vouchers.
1: Shut up.
0: From Dave.
1: Yeah,
0: it's no great,
1: way.
0: Isn't it? He's been supporting 3MDR ever since he opened.
1: Mm. $100 worth of vouchers. $100 voucher from Harndorf Chocolates.
0: You know I'm not allowed to eat that.
1: Chocolate. That's down there on the corner there, isn't it?
0: Yeah, just down in Upper Gully at the bottom of the Mad Mile.
1: On left there. Selby Folk Club, if what you are very involved with, one of three double passes up for grabs.
0: Always a good night.
1: Yeah, they're now located at the Menzies Creek Hotel, even more convenient for you.
0: Rather.
1: what's this one? Homemade, hand-printed, one of a kind apron from Stoner Sewing Company. They've been some great supporter of 3MDR for years.
0: Well, they've been in business for about 3 or 4 years now.
1: Yeah, that's good. I mean, they must be very rich by now.
0: It's a very stylish piece of apparel protecting apparel.
1: It is, yes. Tina was... sporting one the other day. I was wearing one the other day, sporting it very nicely.
0: Yeah, like I'm surprised the stitching's held up well.
1: Oh, it's you, is it? Okay. Yep. Anyway, just must be about 20. I'll do a quick count soon and must be about 20.
0: We can rattle off some, 20, some more.
1: Some wonderful. Here's a good one. Paula must have acquired this from Bring Down the Birds. One of the two double passes for Hillsville Sanctuary –

0: Melbourne Zoo, Werribee Open Range Zoo, or Kyabram Fauna Park, courtesy of Zoos Victoria.
1: Oh, that'd be a nice little adventure with the family.
0: Yep. There you go.
1: Fantastic. That's just a small selection of the wonderful prizes donated by local businesses keeping Community Radio 3MDR 97.1 FM on the air. Now, Dusty Miller's requested a tune from the Mr. Black and Blue, Blow These Tracks, live on the Blues Train, which, if I'm not mistaken, came out in about 2013, featuring the late Chris Wilson. Mm. He was alive then, of course, Graham.
0: Yeah, sorely missed.
1: And Dusty Miller's requested Give Me Some Lovin', and we would really love it if you can give 3MDR some lovin',
0: yeah,
1: by renewing or becoming a subscriber, perhaps for the very first time, getting that warm, fuzzy feeling and helping this radio station pay all those bills, some of which Graham mentioned earlier on. And Graham from Yolambie, send through a request, mate, and we'll see if we can accommodate that there with the technologies we have available to us. Let's get into some more music, shall we?
0: Mm-hmm.
1: Well, we're going to play Mr. Black and Blue for Dusty Miller.
0: Then I'll sort something out.
1: And Graham will look through his pile of CDs and we'll see how we go there. Oh, what have I done? Have I done something wrong there? I have.
0: I don't know.
1: The incompetency continues, Graham.
0: I've forgot the volume. While you're fiddling around, I'll just say subscribe, please. It's easy. Just jump online. That's basically the easiest way, isn't it, Phil?
1: You betcha.
0: I'll phone them up in the office. Lovely Michelle's there.
1: 3MDR.com is a thing, and there's a subscribe tab up the top there, and away you go. Fill in some details. I think I've sorted out the technical issue.
0: Maybe. It was, good.
1: As always, operator error, Graham.
0: Yep.
1: This is Give Me Some Lovin'.
0: CDs rule.
1: Live on the Blues Train. You're on 3MDR.
2: Ladies and gentlemen, you want to put your hands together.

0: Beck featuring Rod Stewart there, Graham Beely Beal. Name Roddy, of the tune?
1: Roddy Wood on bass. Of course, he's with the Stones now.
0: Oh, yeah.
1: Yeah. Mickey Wall on drums there, Nicky Hopkins piano, yep, and yeah, wonderful. That was from the Jeff Beck album called Truth from 1968.
0: Is that right? But featured on this compilation.
1: Yeah.
0: Jeff Beck, the best of, featuring Rod Stewart.
1: Yeah, Small Faces disbanded, and the yeah, so they got together and formed the Jeff Beck group, basically, you know, and yeah.
0: Nice little drum solo at the end there, mate. Yeah.
1: Ain't Superstitious, another Willie Dixon number. Done so many, seven artists have done that, including the White Stripes.
0: Oh,
1: so there's all these Willie Dixon numbers
0: that have been covered by.
1: Yeah, and we played Hoochie Coochie Man earlier. Did done by 18 people, including Motorhead. They did it.
0: Oh wow!
1: Evil we played by Chris Wilson and Diesel. 13 people have done that, including Coco Taylor and Tom Jones.
0: Ooh, there you go.
1: Yeah,
0: the Welshman.
1: Yeah. Ain't Superstitious.
0: You're on Red to Blue with Peach and Graham Beely Beal filling in for the Webster. Week one of Radiothon, celebrating the year of the volunteer. Also in that bracket of tunes, we had Party at Red's by Fiona Boys from the most excellent Voodoo in the Shadows album. And that was released in around about 2018, Graham, and that was requested by the other Graham from Yalambi. And Graham from Yalambi is also a community radio broadcaster, does a blue show on Monday mornings, breakfast, 5 a.m. till 9 a.m. I love it. That's before the Sparrow
1: keeping
0: does.
1: Keeping you company. Keeping you company.
0: 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And congratulations, Graham, with your station being nominated for the upcoming CBAA, that's the Community Broadcasting Association of Australia Awards, in the category of smallest community station.
1: Oh, so, good on you.
0: Yeah, all the best for that. And, yeah, good on you. 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
1: Support.
0: We also had in that bracket, opening up that three-tune bracket, was Give Me Some Lovin', featuring none other than Chris Wilson on the Mississippi saxophone, Mr. Black and Blue, Michael Pollitt, also known as, and Blow These Tracks, live on the Blues Train, released in 2013. That was like 13 years ago, Graham.
1: Bigsy was saying on 3RRR this morning, like, Melbourne's got the most biggest support base for community radio in the world, probably.
0: Yeah, I wouldn't doubt that.
1: You know, they reckon about 50% of the population listen to community radio instead of all that commercial rubbish.
0: Yeah, I've tuned off commercial radio quite so. Every now and again you tap in and it reminds you instantly as to why you tapped out a little
1: while
0: ago.
1: They're playing Fine Young Cannibals for some reason for the zillionth time. Don't get me started. Anyway, some gigs coming up, Phil.
0: There are some gigs coming up. We're going to mention those in a minute, but I just want to give a quick shout out to Millie of Millgrove, who has been online and subscribed to, if I'm not mistaken, a Bring Down the Birds, a most excellent program on a Monday evening with Dr. Watson, right after Norman Weekly Sounds from In Between.
1: Good shows.
0: And right before Sales Tight Pants. You can catch Dr. Watson with Bring Down the Birds. And yes, as the subscriber Millie from Millgrove mentioned in their subscription notes, it's very informative, always interesting and wonderfully well presented. That'll be a true story. And always finding out about just a bird or some other critter that Dr. Watson brings down and gives you a little bit of an overview. It's very fascinating.
1: Fascinating.
0: Well, you're a bit of a bird nerd, aren't you, Graham?
1: A bit of an ornithologist.
0: Yeah. Love it.
1: Going away to South Australia soon. Yes, and my friend, Dr. Roz Jessop from Phillip Island, she's involved with the Penguin Parade for many years, or the Nature Park. She's now retired. She said it probably won't affect bush birds too much. So I've had a few people ask me, should I put vaccinations in the bird bath and stuff? No. And I've even heard people saying to Sean Dooley, should I get rid of my bird bath so the birds don't congregate with each other? He said, no. You know, they need water. It's probably more than a death sentence if you don't feed them or give them water, isn't it?
0: If they in hot
1: weather.
0: Die of dehydration.
1: He said, if you're really concerned, get several bird baths, two bird baths and a few dishes of water here and there, you know. So it's mainly just seabirds and other birds that congregate in colonies.
0: Oh, okay, and seals. Yeah, en masse.
1: I guess, 90% of the seals on Heard Island have been affected, the seal pups.
0: Hey, great.
1: Anyway, how we get through it? What are you doing?
0: I'm going to play some announcements.
1: Oh, yeah? Let's bring down the birds.
0: If I can get this button to work.
1: Yep. Anyway, subscribe, please. Subscribe. Radiothon. And, yes, we'll be right back after these important messages, won't we, Phil?
0: We most certainly will, Graham.
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3: Yeah, it's going to be a great day down at the Upway Belgrave RSL with Ron King's An Acoustic Companion, a special live broadcast. We'll be going to air from that venue twice on Saturday from 11 until 1, which is Ron's usual Acoustic Companion time slot. And then we'll be back bringing you the last set of the event between 5 and 6 p.m. I think it's the Masked Gully Fellas will be rounding out the afternoon. Lots of great bands on there, Graham. And Ron King certainly loves his music, like a lot of 3MDR presenters do, his flavour being acoustic. Although he does throw in a bit of pedal steel in there, which I think might be electrified.
4: Yes. Yeah. Weathered Heads, they're a local band as well.
3: They are.
4: Ian Vaskus,
3: yeah, lovely, lovely chaps. And, yeah, it should be a very fun day, and it's all part of 3MDR's annual radiothon and celebrating the year of the volunteer for week one.
4: Yeah,
3: and there'll be a few volunteers on hand setting up at the venue and manning the studio.
4: Panelling, yes.
3: Yeah, it's all part of the fun here at Community Radio 3MDR 97.1 FM. We thank you for your company on this Tuesday afternoon. Pigeon Beerley filling in for Greg Webb on this Friday. It's the 11th of September. Did you know that, Greg?
4: 9/11. I've been watching this thing about 9/11. Sorry, I shouldn't laugh. It's a terrible thing. Like they said on the radio, they're saying like 7,000 people have died from toxic,
3: from the rubble and from the toxic dust
4: and everything. Yeah, but I was watching this doco about 9/11, and I thought it's going to probably happen again with this orange man in the White House saying he's going to bomb the shit out of countries.
3: I thought
4: and
3: we
4: stuff
3: weren't
4: like
3: going to talk about it.
4: Sorry,
3: Graham.
4: Okay. I just say anyway. If you subscribe, you get discount for these from these gigs, don't you, Phil?
3: Yeah, if we get a subscriber, we'll play another three tunes in a row. So we what have I got? We played a Lloyd Spiegel earlier on in the program, Billy, from the 2007 yes. Big Gig, which was a wonderful event at Elevation Emerald. I remember the sun was shining. It was about 27 yes. degrees. Place was heaving.
4: Yep.
3: And Jimmy Hocking was also on that bill, and he did a cover version of Jimi Hendrix tune.
4: He's always a good character, isn't he?
3: Yeah, like he never seems to age, Jimmy Hocking.
4: No. Well, I was going to say, I saw him at this gig the other week at Yarraville with the Blues Roulette. He had this beautiful old Gibson, you know, like old vintage Gibson.
3: Yeah, oh, yeah.
4: And he says, this was made. I was 1 year old when this was made, so it's 20 years old.
3: That's pretty funny. Here is Voodoo Child, and you're going to follow this up with, was it some Led Zeppelin?
4: Led Zeppelin, yes.
3: Playing a Willie Dixon tune.
4: Led Zeppelin 1, so yep.
3: All right.
4: Stay tuned.
3: Let's get into it. We might put up on, after Led Zeppelin, Marshall and the Fro, which is Marshall O'Kell, if I'm not mistaken. And has he got a tune on their Friends for Life album? In fact, it's the title track, Graham, called Friends for Life, and it's all about... you know, meeting people at music festivals,
4: yeah,
3: and becoming friends for life, because yeah. that's what music festivals do. And we've got a few best friends for life here, subscribing to 3MDR.
4: Well, I met Brett, who I was on with last night on Under the Floorboards. We emerged from underneath the floorboards, and I met him at the 3MDR gig, and he got involved with.
3: Well, there you go. That's how it happens, isn't it?
4: Yeah, the radio station.
3: Get along to the Upway Belgrave RSL tomorrow.
4: Best friends for life. Shall I read them out?
3: Yeah, go on.
4: Gene from Upway. Good on you, Gene.
3: On you, Gene.
4: Always a great support.
3: Oh, yeah.
4: Rod Brown, the posthumous Rod Brown has been...
3: Yeah, Rod and Janet supporting the program Red to Blue for well over a decade. more, 15 years or more, I would imagine. Yeah. Rod sadly passed away, and Janet signed him up as a best friend for life, which I think is just beautiful.
4: Lovely. Warm, fuzzy feeling. And, of course, we got Rob and Deborah on board being best friends for life.
5: Love yous.
4: Yeah, it was great hanging out with you and seeing you at various gigs. Great supporters of 3MDR.
3: Yeah, yeah. Yep, and live music. So, yeah, it's great.
4: Pete from Cooey Rup,
3: I think,
4: of course.
3: Pete might have been the first best friend for life signing up several years ago.
4: Yeah.
3: And, it's fantastic. And even though Pete's a best friend for life and it's sort of like, you know, paid up for life, still helps supports. Out, still chips in for the, you know, the
4: donations
3: and things like that. Any donation over $2 is tax deductible.
4: Yeah.
3: So you can reduce your tax bill a little bit. So, Matt, shall we play some more music?
4: Yes, please.
3: And, but we do thank all the subscribers and the best friends for life, keeping Community Radio 3MDR 97.1 FM on the airwaves. Here's Jimmy Hocking, the baby-faced Jimmy Hocking, Voodoo Child, and that's going into, what was it again, Graham? Led Zeppelin, that's right. And then we'll follow up with Marshall and the Fro to finish off these three tune brackets. Bracket? What?
4: Yeah.
3: Something like
4: whatever.
3: That.
4: Whatever.
3: Whatever. Whatever.

0: Hedda James with a Willie Dixon tune there. Was that Little Red Rooster? Graham, Billy Beal?
1: Probably made famous by the Stones, but 10 people have covered that, including Jesus and the Mary Chain. Tom Petty and the Heartbreakers, Bo Diddley, my goodness.
0: There you go.
1: A great influence, Willie Dixon, wasn't he?
0: Wrote 3,000 songs, and yeah. A lot of people seem to like him.
1: Yeah, I Can't Quit You, Babe by Led Zeppelin, we played earlier. 7 people covered that.
0: I don't know if we did play that earlier. We played... Oh, I gave you the CD.
1: You shook me.
0: Yeah.
1: But anyway, Led Zeppelin. I Can't Quit You, Play was done by
0: Led Zeppelin
1: several 1. People.
0: We had our songs out of order there, Graham, because the panel operator was a little bit incompetent.
1: I see.
0: Marshall and the Fro were in there with Friends for Life, and we opened up that bracket with Jimmy Hocking, the baby-faced, forever youthful Jimmy Hocking with Voodoo Child from 3MDR's 2007 Big Gig, which was a radiothon event 19 years ago, Graham. And here we are, still doing it.
1: Still doing it.
0: Nice to hear from you, Biff. Thank you, mate. Hoping you're enjoying your Friday afternoon. Beautiful weather. We assume it's still beautiful weather out there, Graham. We're closed in
1: here. Yeah, I usually come in here and open the windows, but it's adorned with radiothon paraphernalia. Stuff. Thanks to Tanya.
0: Volunteers here at 3MDR 97.1 FM. It is Radiothon. Peege and Graham Beale-Beale filling in for the Webster for week one of 3MDR's Radiothon. You've got lots of things in your hands there, Graham.
1: If you subscribe, there's a great gig coming up at Suki Lounge, Friday the 9th of October.
0: It's going to be a banger. Yep.
1: 6 p.m. till late, featuring Lost Canoe, Plaster of Paris, the Jawa Pitu Band, Trash and the Treasures, Primary High, Banj Zig, Raucous, and Fire Opal, plus Soul Funk Dub DJ spinning in the downstairs Jungle Bar.
0: Love it.
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0: A brilliante.
1: I better do this before I run out of time.
0: Webster's subscribers.
1: Yeah, I'm just going to go through the names. Evan from Belgrave South.
0: Good on you, Evan.
1: C-R-A-G-A-R, which was...
0: Cragar. We're not sure of an acronym of some sort.
1: No. Gene from Upway, Rod Brown, Alan from Tacoma, Pete from Kooyurup, The Webster, the John Lee Blues Band, their performer artists. Mark from Warneat, Radar. What was that?
0: Zombie is in the band, Radar.
1: Okay.
0: I think, Zombie's been supporting Red to Blue for years and years and years, and I think moved down to Inverloch or somewhere coastal.
1: Craig from Narre Warren, good on you, Craig. Deb and Byrne from Emerald. Wayne O, who's a life member. Rob and Deborah Shears. Michael from Port Albert. Ron from Berwick. Charlie Bedford, good old Charlie Bedford. I should have brought his CD on today.
0: Subscriber, fantastic.
1: Yep. Richie from Tacoma. And last but by no means least, Peter from Yelling Bow. So there you go. Thank you very much. Really appreciate all that.
0: Yeah, wonderful. Thank you for keeping Community Radio 3MDR on the airwaves. And helping the station pay the bills. And celebrating the year of the volunteer in our first week here on Radiothon. And he's the lifeblood of the radio station. A couple of part-time staff members, overworked and underpaid.
1: Mm.
0: And everybody else is just volunteering their time, which
1: Tina's,
0: is amazing.
1: Tina's here all the time, isn't she, just about?
0: Yeah, Valentina.
1: That's right. Well, nice. Well, I see what you did there.
0: Yeah, helps out in admin, just all sorts of wonderful stuff.
1: And does her own show.
0: Yeah. Doing your dishes, Graham.
1: Did she?
0: No, I did.
1: Oh, okay. I'll buy you a bunch of flowers also then.
0: Thank you, mate. Thank you, mate.
1: Oh, the dishwasher was full up, so, you know. I was,
0: well, you know what happens when the dishwasher's full. Well, you empty it, mate.
1: I was doing a show with somebody, last night.
0: I guess you had to fly out the door right at the end.
1: Had to catch a plane.
0: Hey, mate, it's 27 and a half minutes past four. Coming up at 5 o'clock is Brassed Off, which happens to be in this promo bank. We're going to pop these on. We'll be back after these messages.
1: I'll be right back.
0: What do you reckon, Graham?
1: We'll subscribe meantime.
0: We'll take this baby home till 5 o'clock here on Red to Blue.
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0: Tuesday afternoon on 97.1 3MDR, you've got the Music Garden with Dave the Goonie Bird Goonan. Plays all sorts of stuff. He doesn't really know what's coming up. So you'd expect the unexpected on the Music Garden. 3MDR 97.1.
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2: Yeah, thanks again to all those local businesses supporting 3MDR's annual Radiothon. 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
3: Have you been to the independent... Oh, get in front of the phone, quick.
2: It's a microphone, Graham.
3: Yes.
2: Oh, how long have you been doing this?
3: Oh, I don't know. I said that to Brett last night. And have you been to the independent in Jembrook?
2: I'm ashamed to say, no. I've heard so many good things about it. It's ridiculous. Mm-hmm. I haven't been there.
3: A food experience voucher for two, including seven savoury dishes. 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
2: Lovely.
3: Oh, my God. 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
2: Yes, I have. Yes. Delicious.
3: $50 voucher up for grabs there. Masala Spice Kitchen, Upway. I didn't realise there's a music store in Mombok, the Porcupine Music.
2: Porcupine Music, yeah. I haven't been up there. I haven't visited Mombok for a while.
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2: Nice. 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
3: 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You could do with that.
2: Thank you, Graham.
3: Homemade, hand-printed. Oh, we've done that. From Stoner Sewing. We'd already said that one, didn't we? $50 voucher from Rail Yard Tacoma. Super cool long-sleeved disco top from Unhinged Fringe. Do you know anything about that one?
2: No.
3: No?
2: You're a little unhinged.
3: Am I? Thank you. This is, I think that's... might be the bloke from the Paris end of Belgrade.
2: Okay.
3: A minimalist card wallet from SCAD Design.
2: Oh, nice.
3: Yep.
2: Yep. I love the minimalist idea.
3: This fellow does a show on the...
2: Sidetracks,
3: yes. Wednesdays. Good old Audrey, Mr. Schmidley. A pair of magic pants, locally made, stretch cotton corduroy.
2: I can see you in those, Graham.
3: Yeah. Get my desert boots out from the 60s, 70s. 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
2: B-A-N. Oh, a nice one, Paul and the crew there at Have You Been?
3: Yep.
2: Fantastic.
3: So great prizes. If you subscribe, you go into the draw.
2: Or even just support these local businesses. 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
3: Yes.
2: That sounds like a good idea, doesn't it, Graham Billy
3: Bill? Yeah.
2: We're going to give a shout out to Vinny, hello mate, over there on the other side of the West Gate
3: Bridge.
2: Hello,
3: Vinny. It's great to catch up with you the other

0: That's why he's still looking like a teenager.
1: Oh, yes, forever young. A bit like bloody Jimmy Hocking is our Vinny. But yeah, big supporter of Community Radio 3MDR. Loves music. Catches up with Sean, as you mentioned, Sean Young, who used to present a great program a few moons ago. He's asking for some Willie. Play some Willie.
0: Willie Dixon.
1: Have we actually played any Willie Dixon?
0: No, I've got one here.
1: We've got something for you.
0: Save it for you, Vinny. Good on you, mate.
1: And also going to shout out to Pete. He's getting his daily dose of vitamin Beerly and supplemental P.
2: Stop it.
1: Good on you, Pete. Love your work, mate. Looking forward to Saturday. We're going to have a bonanza day of live music for Ron King's Radiothon and Acoustic Companion Extravaganza, which kicks off at 11 o'clock, Graham, at the Upway Belgrave RSL, and it's going to be rolling all the way through to 6 p.m, at which time the Zealots Picnic will launch you into your Saturday night in spectacular musical style. And Graham's just wandered around the studio. I'll see what he's doing. Graham's a bit old school. He's on the CD players, and he's loading one up there. I think I had a McNamara project. Anyway, nice to hear from you, Pete, and Vinny and Biff. Nice to hear from you too, mate. Hope your Friday afternoons are going well. We're going to put on the McNamara project. You're the Fighter here on 3MDR 97.1 FM. Peach and Beerly filling in for you. And then we're going to follow that up with Spoonful by Willie Dixon himself. Is that right? Yes, there we go, Vinny. Willie Dixon performing a Willie Dixon tune. But first, here's the McNamara Project. You're the Fighter here on 3MDR 97.1 FM. Hey!

0: Willie Dixon, and was it the Big Three Trio?
1: Big Three Trio. That's lovely. That's a good one. Good choice, mate.
0: If the Sea Was Whiskey, and that followed on from Willie Dixon and Spoonful.
1: Spoonful. 14 people recorded that, including Howlin' Wolf, Bo Diddley, made famous by the Cream, of course, and The Who. Jimmy Hawkins told about this story. He went along to this club, must be in the 70s or 80s or something. This club in Richmond, I can't think of the name of it. Anyway, Bo Diddley was playing. There's like nobody there, you know.
0: Oh, I think I've heard that same story.
1: So he's playing tonight. And the door, the guy on the door said, "Oh, Bo Diddley, like there's nobody there."
0: What?
1: Bo Diddley recorded several of Willie Dixon's numbers. Very nice. Thank you very much, Phil.
0: There we go. Hope you enjoyed those Willie Dixon tunes. Brought up Willie Dixon because of going to see, was it Blues Roulette down at way out west
1: with Dan Dinnan and Jimmy Hawking on Jimmy Hawking. Guitar.
0: You're on 3MBR.
1: Vinny, hope you enjoy that, Vinny. It's great to catch up with you and Shaw.
0: Nice one, mate. And for those that do enjoy their blues music, you might like to tap into the music garden on a Tuesday afternoon. Blues not being the sole genre that the music garden plants in the music beds. But it is certainly a feature on there. That's Tuesday afternoons with the Goody Beard and Biff.
1: Yep.
0: From
1: or the Yelling Bow Beard Collective.
0: 5 till 7.
1: Yeah, Biff.
0: Check out the program guide, 3MDR.com. There's some wonderful new programs, some amazing flavours of music going around, Graham. And, you can check it out.
1: Check it out.
0: Tune in. What you got in your hand there, mate?
1: Oh, I'd just like to read out the band Artist Prize.
0: Ooh.
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0: Oh, good on Small Time Big Time. Oh.
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1: 275 buckaroonies.
0: That's a nice little prize for a small business, isn't it?
1: Community group prize, 1 month 3MDR sponsorship package, also 275. 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
0: We do have several fur babies subscribing to Community Radio 3MDR.
1: Yeah.
0: It's true. So, you might pick up one of those prizes in the prize draw.
1: Just before the end of the show, I'd like to say subscription rates, listener $60, concession youth or pet $35, performer artist $65, band collective $85, community group $90, business $150, and friend for life $1,200.
0: Fantastic. 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
1: Yeah, the original.
0: One of the founding members of the Mountain District Radio Incorporated.
1: Yes. Anyway. He was there from the beginning. We were in the bus at Paternoster Road and got our license because of an emergency broadcasting needed from Cockatoo, for Cockatoo, I should say.
0: Yeah, it was sort of born from the ashes of Ash Wednesday, wasn't it?
1: Yeah.
0: Way back then. And, it's been broadcasting ever since. Had various locations.
1: Best Street was I first got involved with. And,
0: that was in Belgrave, wasn't it?
1: Yeah, near the swimming pool. They were in the Belgrave Arcade one time, I reckon.
0: That was before my time. I joined about halfway through their tenure at the temporary premises of the Emerald Mechanics Institute.
1: I've been thinking about that. I did a show the other week. I forget which show. Anyway, I was parked in the main street of Upway the other afternoon. The fire alarm went off. The fire siren went off.
0: Oh, okay.
1: I remember when we were on air. We were right next to the fire station in Emerald. Remember it used to go off on air?
0: Yep. Fun times.
1: And the old Zumba downstairs. People banging on the
0: very, very, very blessed to be able to operate from this beautiful Forest Park homestead.
1: Thank you to you.
0: No, not just me. plenty of people involved in that. Oh, Graham, the CD player's gone to sleep. I'm just going to wake it up. You've put in Van Morrison. We've only got 8 minutes to go, so we're going to pop on some Van Morrison. You've selected a tune. Can you remember what it was you
1: brought there? I just want to make love to you, Philip.
0: Really, Graham?
1: No. I want to make love to you. Another Willie Dixon number.
0: Oh, that's a Willie Dixon song. That featured part that was in part in Lloyd Spiegel's Willie Dixon tribute.
1: Okay.
0: You're on 3MDR, the red to blue, Phil here.
1: Thank you. Subscribe. Keep me off air.
0: Microphones are going off.

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All I want you to be sun blue. I just wanna make

0: make it.
1: Thank you.
2: Van Morrison.
3: Van the Man.
2: Van the Man. That was Willie Dixon tune, I Just Want to Make Love to You. And it pretty much brings us to a close, Graham Beely Bill. I'd like to thank all those that have been in touch this afternoon on the SMS line. Keep the messages coming, 0497102000. Coming up at 5 o'clock, Brassed Off with Mark. All things brassy. And it'll be coming up at 5 o'clock. Thank you, Graham Beely Bill.
3: Thank you, Philip. It's been a pleasure.
2: And Webster will be back in a few weeks' time. So both of us or one of us will be back in the red to blue chair.
3: Yeah.
2: I will be back on Tuesday morning for the Imaginary Friend Show at 6 a.m. I'm going to be chatting with Ian from the Upper Gully Market and I think a local nurse from a nursing program. Regarding prostate cancer patients.
3: Okay.
2: I think so. That's coming
3: up. There's new tests for that instead of the old whoop up the.
2: Yeah. Yeah. Well, that's good to know. All right. We've got 1.5 minutes to go. So thank you. Keep the subscriptions coming. 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We're going to put on about 1 minute of Midnight Special by Julian James from his album Silver Spade. Julian James being one of the members of Catfish Voodoo.
3: Okay.
2: Graham Beely Beal.
3: Another one from the big gig.
2: Yeah. Wishing you all a wonderful weekend, folks.
3: Yeah. 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

0: You've been listening to Bangers and Mash with the Queen of Me. 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

Yeah, welcome to Brassed Off. That was VB from the Magnificent Seven. Well, originally from, was called Magnificent Seven, but that was from the Horns of Leroy. What a fantastic band they are. Great little local band, and plenty of brass played there. Pretty much full-on brass, that's all they are. And then they do a lot of work for different bands, like the Black Sorrows. I did see they did perform with them on the Citizen John album, and they do play with various outfits from time to time, different projects. An exciting band they are. I've got to say, big thank you to Red to Blue this afternoon. As you heard, it is Radiothon, Radioactive Radiothon 2026, and you are tuned into 3MDR 97.1 FM, and it is currently 16 degrees outside and the sun is shining. It is bright. It's going to be sunny tomorrow, around about 17 degrees, and 21 degrees, I believe, could come pretty much in the afternoon. So it looks like it's around about 16 degrees outside right now here at Upway Studios. I hope you are all well, and a big thank you to our subscribers so far too. I've got to thank our listeners, but I've got to say this is a fully people active or radioactive station. That is, it's run by a lot of volunteers, and in particular lots of people behind the scenes doing production and maintenance. So we need to pay for a lot of the gear from time to time, and also license fees, utilities, all that sort of gear. So please consider subscribing or even sponsor. If you're a business, you can sponsor. But it is a year of the volunteers. So, and I've got to say there's over 100 volunteers that do run various shows on here on 3MDR. And we need to keep the administration well alive too. So please consider subscribing. There are different fees available. I believe the listener fee, standard listening, $65, I think it is these days. So please consider subscribing. You can also help us by buying a Radiothon t-shirt, of course, as well. And don't forget too, there's lots of prizes and there's lots of incentives for artists, of course, as well, to subscribe as well. So plenty of vouchers. So yeah, sorry, it is $60 for the listener. We'll get that correct. And don't forget too, there is a concession youth rate as well, $35 for a pet. You can have your pet budgerigar. And I believe the performer artist is $65. So there you go. I got my wires crossed. So if you're an artist too, that will come with a discounted entry for 3MDR events as well, and 2 week on air campaign for those artists. And don't forget too, if you are considering subscribing, you can subscribe and you'll be able to get entry into the Upway Bulgrave RSL tomorrow for the Radiothon Radioactive an acoustic companion live to air that we're having between 11 to 1 and then 5 to 6. But please get down to the Upway Belgrave RSL. Muskelly Fellas are playing, Possum, Baker Bun, Deviation, and Beyond the Sea, Weathered Heads and Possum in the Roof. That's all starting from 11 a.m. Goes to 1 p.m. and we'll be simulcasting between then. And then it's obviously 11 till 6 p.m. it's going to. But between 5 and 6, we also be doing some cross live to air as well. So looking forward to that. And you may even see me with a Guernsey helping out. But Ron King has a great show, an acoustic companion. We're going to celebrate that, the Upway Belgrave RSL tomorrow. So please consider coming down. It'd be worth you. And if you are a subscriber, you do get a discount, $10. 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And tickets are via 3MDR.com, of course. 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And don't forget, if you want some more brass, please subscribe. Got to tell you, it's tricky to find some. I go around out of my way to try and find some new acoustic or new brassy tunes as well that sit the show. Here is a classic that you might know from the Australian military band. You may know this one, and I've got to say, if you don't know this one, there's something wrong. But this is called Thin Red Line.

Yeah, a bit of Black Sorrows there with Hold On To Me. Off the Essential. I've got the Essential Black Sorrows right in front of me, so I had to play that one. But before that, we did hear off the Lest We Forget album from Australian military band. It was called The Thin Red Line. And also preceding that, we did have a tune as well. And I'm lost as to what that was. And that was obviously, yeah. Hold On To Me. Hope you are well, and you are tuned right here in 97.1 FM 3MW. We've got a great guest coming on very soon, a man who's been regularly playing down at the Malthouse Theatre of recent times, and also the Wesleyan. I'm talking about Rosario DeMarco, a fantastic local Melbourne artist who I came across more recently. And I tell you what a gem of an artist. He's really a gem. I'm going to feature him as well during tonight's show. And you might hear a bit of trumpet on some of the tracks. We might even jam on a couple of tracks, even as well as a bit of a treat for you, Radiothon and Radioactive. We'd like to keep active here at 3MDR. We like to have local voices heard. And this is a good example of what we do here at 3MDR. We can't be live and we can't do what we do here without your support here at 3MDR. 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Go to www.3mdr.com/subscribe. And look, we have got lots of artists coming up. I've also got a recorded interview I did with Nat Allison, which I will probably play either this week or next week. We'll see how we go this tonight. So looking forward to that one as well. But also be featuring lots of local artists, of course. And one of the local artists, obviously, was the Black Sorrows that I certainly admired. But here's a track to also dampen your... brighten your spirits tonight right here at 3MDR. Here is a track from the Brassed Off soundtrack, of course. Got to play this one. This is the Floral Dance.

Of course, the Floral Dance from the Brassed Off soundtrack, of course, the Royal Colliery Band, brass band there, and what a great brass band they are. Fantastic rendition of that one. Here is track two. Don't forget, too, it's apparently the Hunters and Collectors Engine Room reforming, and it's going to be Barry Palmer on guitars, Jack Howard on trumpet, and, of course, Doug Faulkner on drums, and Jeff Archer on bass, and they're going to be called themselves the Engine Room. It is basically half of Hunters, I guess, and they're going to have a guest. They're going to have guest vocalists up and performing on the 10th of October at the Corner Hotel. I believe there are tickets, some tickets available. I think it's pretty much, you might want to get in there quick and get your tickets, but I'll tell you what, well, it's a ripper show to look forward to, and it will feature obviously some guest vocalists coming in. And here's a track off, they're going to be celebrating Human Frailty because it is 40 years of Human Frailty album being released, and that was obviously a pretty well-known album at the time, and it did feature this great song called Say Goodbye, and there's a great message in there for our looking after our ladies, of course. Here is a song called Say Goodbye. Hunters and Collectors.

0: Yeah, a bit of Hunters and Collectors to start off Brassed Off this evening. And we have a guest in the studio. We've got a couple of guests tonight, actually. I completely forgot. I have got a couple. We've got Mr. Rosario DeMarco. How are you?
1: Excellent. Thank you so much for having me.
0: And welcome to Brassed Off. You may not know, but Rosario DeMarco has been a resident guitarist composer here in Melbourne. He has certainly released a number of CDs, and also including Light and Shadows and many others. I'll tell you what, he's quite an established composer. And I looked on his Bandcamp and he's got some great instrumental music. And is that where you sort of get your, like, a lot of inspiration from? Is there any artist that sort of got you inspired to take up? Was it Steve Vai or someone? Or
1: Steve Vai, definitely. I love all music, right? So yes, very open-minded to any type of music. But first of all, I would like to thank you for having me.
0: Thank you for coming in. You've come a fair distance, and I know you regularly play at the Malthouse Theatre of recently on a Sunday afternoon.
1: Saturday afternoon.
0: And also recently, Wesley Anne, you've been playing there on Sunday afternoons, yeah?
1: On the residency in October every Sunday, and then every Saturday at the Vivi, which is the pizza place inside the Malthouse Theatre.
0: Fantastic.
1: And then I've got plenty other gigs coming up. It's ongoing.
0: Oh, fantastic.
1: There's a new gig coming up at Jacket Bar, which is approached me last week, and they want me to play on the 20th of December, 7 to 9 p.m. So the list is on and on, never stops.
0: Awesome. And I got to say, one of the most accomplished musicians around is Rosario. He's you'll be taken back by what he plays. You want to start off with a tune to this evening? I think Storm. I will play
1: Dream On, which is a little
0: Dream
1: bit
0: on.
1: More, you know, sort of accessible. Yeah. Storm is very rich in harmony and rhythm.
0: Yeah, we may play the recorded version of Storm. Maybe we'll see how we go. I'll tell you what. Here is Rosario DeMarco.
1: Thank you.

0: Wow, what a great little tune that is. Far out. You got a certain sound going on. You got your own little thing going on there. Absolutely. Far out. And how long did it take you to get that sort of sound? Obviously, you got a nice little...
1: Well, I have to say, just before COVID hit, actually, in 2019, in May 2019, I was watching a show on TV in 80 Days Around the World with my son. He was maybe 8 years old.
0: Yeah, right.
1: And I thought to myself, I never did any live streaming before. So I thought, maybe let me live stream on Facebook. That was 2019.
0: Yeah, great.
1: And I started doing that. And yeah, it's for 80 days. And then I ended up doing it for 4 years, live streaming. And that's where sort of I revived my sort of discovery of creating new music instantly and then developed new tunes, new ideas. And then it just spread.
0: Yeah. And that tune was called?
1: Dream On. From my latest album.
0: Yeah, yeah, latest album. And you can go to ricariodemarco.bandcamp.com to see all these tunes. You've got so much work on there.
1: Yeah, but that's there's great. So much music that I haven't really recorded that over the last 40 years.
0: Right.
1: It's still in my head. It's still out there in the universe. But
0: wow.
1: So it's a matter of just the time. Time is the most precious thing that we have probably. And it's like, you know, we need to use it very wisely.
0: Absolutely, yeah. Okay?
1: And the best way to use your time is to create art. And to connect with people.
0: Yeah, absolutely.
1: So connecting with people and through art, which is a language, will allow us to really sort of understand who we are and what we're doing now on this planet. So
0: there are.
1: That's what I feel.
0: Yeah, that's so true. And great to have you on the show. And you come all the way from the south of Italy, I believe. And and so growing up, so was it music in your family? Were your mum and dad, was you inspired by your mum and dad, or was it something you just took up later?
1: I just when I was like maybe 4, 5, 6 years old, I took any instruments that I could find, and I just heard what I heard on the radio and just repeated the same thing. So my mum and my dad saw that I was very musical, and I started sort of I went for lessons for piano, get lessons for many years, and then when I turned 12, my sister had a guitar. I just picked it up and I started doing A minor, E minor.
0: Yeah, right.
1: Since then, I never stopped.
0: Yeah,
1: that's it. It started when I was 12.
0: There you go. And you can start at any age, can't you? That's the beauty of music. It's ageless at the end of the day.
1: Absolutely.
0: But I'll tell you what, you know, you've had a head start. Obviously, you sort of, you know, you obviously started pretty young and got involved in music. Did you play in any bands as you went along as well?
1: Yeah, for sure. Yeah. For sure. I did actually. When I turned sort of 16, I had a band, and then I was playing Pink Floyd and Deep Purple and all these tunes for many years and playing along. And then when I sort of started a trio called Aftab, which is like an Indian American name called means sun.
0: Yeah, right.
1: And I was just recently I watched a documentary of Chet Baker, and I think his partner was Aftab. And
0: I
1: took that idea, and so I had a trio for a few years, and then in 1994. I played at a big world peace event in Milan with 500 artists all over Italy.
0: Wow.
1: And then from there, I decided to say, I was maybe 18 or 19, and then I decided to sort of pursue the music like as a profession.
0: Yeah.
1: And I started traveling and came to Australia 6 times, and that's, I ended up being here for 30 years now.
0: And you moved to the capital of music in Australia. Well, capital of music in the world, really, live music it is.
1: Exactly.
0: It's pretty much the capital of live music. We have the most live music in the world, really. It's amazing.
1: Diverse music. It's
0: diverse.

0: And you're definitely one of the hidden treasures to find. And it's great to have you on my show. Thank you very much for coming all the way in. I know it is also Radiothon, guys, so it is radioactive. So if you are a listener and you want to hear more of Rosario DeMarco and more of our live local voices, please, we are run by volunteers, over 100 shows, over 100 volunteers as well. We are running on a thread these days, so we need to pay bills, we need to pay utilities, we have license fees, all that sort of thing. We've got to maintain the gear as well, so we need to pay for bits and odds and ends. And also, we have so many volunteers. We have some great shows on here, of course. You heard Red to Blue this afternoon. We had Bangers and Mash earlier. Great shows. Please get behind them. Obviously, this is Brassed Off. We do tend to have a lot of brass music. I'm going to sort of tease you. If you want to hear more brass, please subscribe. 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If you are an artist, you can subscribe at $65 and you can get in the running for an interview like we're doing now, featuring local voices, but also organizing you for a maybe a live performance as well, or even interviews, or all sorts of things. So there are lots of prizes as well. There are lots of prizes. Some of the prizes that we have on order are 1 of 10 $50 vouchers from Campton Stomp Records from Trigelli. So that's for listeners. 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So there's some of them. Artists also go in a prize draw of $500, I believe, for merch. So that's pretty impressive. And lots more. So, there's lots of things going on. 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And artists are, I believe, $65 to subscribe. So there you go. That's a deal, I think. And like I said, you go to 3mdr.com/subscribe. And do stick around, because I have got another guest coming up. I will announce that very shortly. But we have Rosario DeMarco, and I'm sure he's got another tune he wants to play. Which one have you got? And what inspired you to get behind writing this one?
1: Okay. Now, this is a tune that I composed maybe over 30 years ago, and it's called Nux. And Nux is a Greek word for night.
0: All right.
1: And it really sort of encapsulates the Mediterranean sound that I pursue in my life and that I'm inspired about, and it's very Mediterranean. It's got a beautiful melody and harmony, and I'm very glad to share this with you now.
0: Oh, beautiful. Yeah, let's have a listen to this. Yeah, might play a bit of flugelhorn or trumpet. You want it?
1: Flugelhorn.
0: What key are we talking about? We're doing this live.
1: A minor.
0: A minor. There we go.

0: Oh, there you go. That's what happens. That's what happens when you put live musicians in one room and play some music, right?
1: Beautiful energy. Thank you so much for your sound. It's amazing.
0: Thank you.
1: We never played together. We never rehearsed.
0: This is unrehearsed, completely spontaneous and live. We are radioactive. That's what we're part of the radiothon now, because we're playing live. Hope you are enjoying. The listeners out there, please subscribe. You'll hear more of this. You'll hear a lot more of this. And the reason why you subscribe is we can have artists like Rosario DiMarco on the show. And, of course, I am a musician, do play in quite a few local outfits like the Croydon Brass Band. Please get behind and support them. But also Upper Gully Big Band and the DR Big Band is fantastic up in the hills. Please get behind these great bands when they're playing as well. There's so many great local bands up in the hills. But Rosario, thank you very much. What a great tune.
1: Thank you so
0: much. Great to share the tune with you. Thank you very much for allowing me to have a bit of a play on that one.
1: I'm very, very, very glad and grateful that we had this moment, you know. And I'm also very proud sponsor as well, a proud subscriber.
0: I know you are. Thank you very much for subscribing.
1: Before coming, I subscribed because, you know,
0: thank you.
1: That's a real thing, right?
0: Absolutely. People like you adding to the whole culture and live aspect. And as I said, it is run by a lot of volunteers. We go on a whim here. We do it in our own time, and a lot of people give up a lot of other things to do this. But I love music, so I'm not giving up anything. I've had a jam with you tonight, so even better. So it's great to have it. And it's all about spontaneity too. I like to have a bit of spontaneity on the show, and it's great to see. If you are listening, please SMS us. You can SMS us 04971 02000. Give us a thumbs up if you've got a minute, and if you are driving, don't forget it is currently 5:45. It is also around about 14 degrees if you are in the area. In Upway here, it's around about 14 degrees, and it's going to be 21 degrees tomorrow. The sun's going to be shining, so it's going to be a great weekend. Look, please SMS us 04971 02000 and request a tune if you like. But you can, and let us know what you're thinking of these tunes, because I tell you, Rosario, these are fantastic. Is there another one you want to have a play, and what's this one about?
1: Okay, so to continue on that journey of the Mediterranean, I'm going to play a tune called Earth of Fire.
0: Nice.
1: It's a bit more uplifting and sort of rhythmic.
0: Awesome.
1: Just a snapshot of it. Yeah.
0: Great. So,

0: Wow. How's that? Wow. That's awesome. So what did you call that one?
1: Earth of Fire.
0: Earth of Fire. Yeah. Far out. And where do you get a lot of the, obviously, inspiration from different activities? Obviously, you, Mediterranean music is a really big part of what you are about as well. And
1: yeah, it's probably because you grow up in a certain culture. If I was probably in Japan or if I was in South America, I would have picked up on Brazilian music or something.
0: You've obviously done a bit of travel in your time, yeah?
1: Germany, Europe, Australia, but...
0: What's your favourite part of the world? Obviously, Australia comes to mind, but...
1: I don't want to get too deep into philosophy, I feel that the best place to be is to be in the present moment and be in peace with yourself.
0: Oh, and just absolutely.
1: That's exactly where you need to be. Doesn't matter where.
0: It's a very nice thought. And we are radioactive here, 3MDR 97.1 FM. We've been talking to, if you just tuned in, it is Rosario DeMarco. And don't forget too, there is a big radioactive fundraiser coming up. Keep 3MDR on the air on the 9th of October, Suki Lounge, Belgrave, 6 PM. There are bands, lots of bands, Lost Canoe, Primary High, Trash and the Treasures, Banjing, Fire Opal, Raucous, and Joa Pitu Band, as well as Plaster of Paris, and also plus Soul Funk dub DJs in the Jungle Bar, I should say, DJ Mikey Goodfellow and Robbie Ryan, Steve Bakamuna, and DJ Nocton. And don't forget, tickets are available too via sukilounge.com.au. And of course, you can scan the code when I put the poster up on Brassed Off, of course, which I've got to do that. Don't forget, though, tomorrow is a big Ron King Live Radiothon happening, a version of the show of an acoustic companion. And it's happening at the Upway Belgrave RSL from 11 AM to 6 PM. We are doing a bit of a broadcast from 11 to 1, then later at 5 to 6, so live to air. But please come on down. Mask Gully Fellas, Possum, Solo Baker and Bun, Deviation, Beyond the Sea, Weathered Heads, Possum in the Roof. I hope I don't have a possum in the roof, but it's all tomorrow, Saturday the 12th of September, of course. 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Please stick around. We've got another track. Have we? You want to play another live track, or do you want me to play one off your
1: Let's play another live track. It's fine.
0: Another you want to do another live one? Yes. You're a live musician. We have a Radioactive Live subscriber. Thank you for subscribing to Brassed Off. Really appreciate your support and coming on and playing live as well. Rosario DeMarco. What's this track called?
1: This track is called Ali, which means wings in Italian, and is one of my sort of flagship tunes that I composed many years ago.
0: Yeah, right. Did you want a bit of trumpet or
1: go for it. Oh, they're perfect.
0: Yeah, or flugel.
1: Yeah, go for it.
0: Yeah, we'll see how we go.

0: Yay.
1: Bit of fun.
2: That was beautiful. Hey. Thank you so much, Mark.
0: That was called the Harmon Mute there. So for those listeners, if you didn't know what that sort of sound was on the end of a trumpet, that was utilising the Harmon Mute. And we did have, I did play the flugelhorn earlier. Mm. And what a great little tune to play on.
2: Wonderful.
0: We need to do more of this.
2: We do more of this.
0: We absolutely need to do more of this. It's always great to work with different and collaborate with different artists. And you're definitely one of the artists that's got that really nice, I guess, a really nice smooth sound, and such an enjoy to listen. Yeah. And just when I came across your music online on Bandcamp, I was just amazed by some of the sounds that you were able to achieve with a nice sounding guitar like that. And what sort of guitar are we playing here?
2: Oh, okay.
0: What's your setup there?
2: Well, this is like an evolution, right? I used to play a Yamaha silent guitar, nylon string, not to be too technical.
0: Yeah, right.
2: But it's like, you know, it's fine. Just recently I changed into a guitar. It's much more compact, called Jamstick. It's got Bluetooth connection and all that. But everything I do is all wireless and battery operated, and I bring the sound in my pocket no matter where I go.
0: It's amazing.
2: I can actually play anywhere.
0: Yeah. No, it's great. And you've got some gigs coming up. So that's Malthouse.
2: So I've got Vivi, a pizza place in Malthouse from 5:30 to 8 o'clock.
0: Malthouse Theatre, where is the Malthouse Theatre?
2: In South Melbourne, South Bank. Near ABC
0: that's
2: Radio.
0: That's right, near
2: ABC area.
0: Radio, yeah.
2: And then Wesleyan in October every Sunday, a residency there. And then I've got the Fantastic. Merry Bar in Preston. There's another gig coming up in December.
0: You might have a few guest trumpeters come up.
2: You never know. And then we've got Thornbury Local coming up in November. So there's like, there's always opportunities. I always look for a chance to play my music.
0: And I dare say people wouldn't look too far. They'll listen to your music and go, hey, we've got to get this guy.
2: I have to be honest. I mean, I just walk into a venue and say, hey, I think you should have some music here. I'd send a video and then they say, let's give it a try. And then it becomes a residency.
0: How have you found it though? It sounds like you've really found a niche and you're really going with that. So how have you found the industry in a whole in terms of a life? Sense has it been easier for you now?
2: I mean, in the last 25 years I've been in Australia, I've done thousands of gigs. I played in many different formats. I opening act for Buena Vista Social Club at the Hammer Hall.
0: Oh, how good's that?
2: Yeah, Ladysmith, Black Mambatha, Simon Garfunkel.
0: Wow.
2: The choir itself, I was there, and they looked at me and said, "Who's this guy?" And then I played for 20 minutes opening act. Then I played at the Palais Theatre just recently, a couple of years ago, opening act for an international star. And so there is actually opportunities out there. But you, as an artist, you have to create your own. You have to create your own space. You have to say, hey, I'm here. I love what I do. And then you sort of share it with the world. But the number one fan of this is me, myself. It's an out-of-body experience. I play music and I love the music that comes out, so I can do it for hours.
0: And you're finding that you're getting a lot of listeners that come by and they'll just buy your CD. You're getting, when you're playing live, you're getting a lot of people come up, oh, where do we find your music?
2: Well, the fact is that when I play live, after a few minutes, people turn around, start using their phone because the sound itself just cuts through, right? And and they ask me, where can I find? Of course, I mean, with social media today, you can easily go online on Facebook, Instagram. You can almost, music is almost for free. You know, people can listen to music for free, right?
0: Absolutely.
2: But the way to buy my music is Bandcamp and, you know, iTunes. And I have not really released a physical version of my music, but that's the next step. Probably a vinyl would be interesting. But it's something I'm looking into.
0: Well, maybe we can do a combination recording in the future as well. It'd be good to work with you on some other projects. But
2: let's do it.
0: But look, tell you what,
2: thank you.
0: Great to have you on the show. Thank you very much for coming in. You can go to rosariodemarco.bandcamp.com for all his music. He's got a great collection. How many songs you got on there? You got like,
2: I've got 50 singles that I've released in the last
0: amazing
2: 6 months or so.
0: Fantastic.
2: That's all music that I've accumulated over the years.
0: Yeah.
2: And I had a bit of a break for the last few weeks, but, you know, I'm really looking to getting into it again.
0: A well-earned break by the sounds of it. So you've been busy doing 50 songs in 6 months. That's a lot. Yeah. Tunes.
2: But, you know, once you've got your format and you've got the settings and everything, it's a matter of just doing the work and recording the piece and not being like overworking it. It's like you just create the art and you let it go.
0: That's it.
2: Instead of just working and reworking and then perfecting it. And I'm being a perfectionist can actually be very detrimental to your self-esteem as well, because you're continuously criticizing yourself. Say, yeah. Oh, maybe I should have done this.
0: Yeah.
2: No, just let it go. Yeah. Do the music.
0: It's true.
2: Do the painting. Write the book. Mm. Write the story. You know, no regrets.
0: Yeah, that's it. Yeah.
2: And let's just do it.
0: Yeah, absolutely.
2: Share.
0: And that's exactly it. And collaboration is you just mentioned the word share, and engagement is everything, right? When you're playing live, yep. I'd imagine you'd be engaging all the time because you've got wireless guitar going on here. So, yeah. And you'd be able to move around a bit, do you?
2: I can move around, which I probably don't do, but you know. I can run away if there's a fire somewhere. But, you know, you and I, we met like sort of casually in an event.
0: Absolutely.
2: And here we are. So
0: there you go. So networking is the key and engagement, yeah? So if you're an artist, aspiring artist, please consider that. Is networking, engagement and sharing and being collaborative, I think, is the key. Yeah. But writing lots of tunes like you've done, commit to that and commit to your art, because it's great words of wisdom there.
2: Absolutely.
0: And thank you for sharing that on the show.
2: Absolutely.
0: And again, thank you for coming in. I know it's a fair way. Do you want to play another tune to end
2: yeah,
0: up
2: I can
0: play it live?
2: Yes.
0: Yeah.
2: Of course.
0: Did you want more brass or
2: you go for it. Yeah. I mean, you know, I just need to think about very quickly what tune to play.
0: we'll play something smooth. We've just been chatting with Rosario DeMarco, a very talented local artist here in Melbourne, and playing at the Malthouse Theatre there, Viva Pizza. Yeah. In Malthouse Theatre there in South Bank. So get down every Saturday afternoon, yes. Please get down there. From what time?
2: From 5:30 to 8 o'clock. Yeah.
0: 5:30 to 8 o'clock, so worth doing it. He's a fully-fledged subscriber, I believe. So,
2: fully-fledged.
0: And thank you very much for subscribing to the show. It's great to have your support. Let's have a listen to what tune you got ready.
2: This one is called Sunday. It's on one of my old tunes that I composed when I was maybe 16 years old.
0: Oh,
2: 16
0: wow.
2: or 17 years old, but wow. It sounds amazing. It's like, I don't know where it came from. It just came out.
0: I think I may have heard it. You've got it. You've released it on here, haven't you?
2: I released it, but it's one of
0: pretty
2: my...
0: Pretty sure I've heard it.
2: Yeah.
0: And you're in the key of...
2: E major.
0: E major, there we go.

0: Nice. Rosario DeMarco. Yeah.
1: Thank you so much, Mark.
0: Great to join you on that.
1: I love the way you play. I love the music you come out of you. It's amazing.
0: Yeah, full of music. Great. Got lots of music in me. Being Friday and it's a sunny day, why not?
1: Oh, nice.
0: It's nice and bright, eh? Nice. Thank you for sharing it.
1: Thank you so much.
0: Great talent.
1: Let
0: great
1: me shake your hand.
0: Thank you very much for coming in, spending the time and sharing your music, and much appreciated. And thank you for subscribing, of course, to the show, because it keeps us live and ready for paying bills and all sorts of things. So we do put lights on so we can see. And, of course, pay our utilities bills. 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It is $65. And you can come on here and play live and have a live interview. But also, we can also promote your upcoming gigs and things like that. But also, if you are a listener, you can subscribe for $60. So if you are a listener, please do. And keep the lights on. It'd be great to have you. And again, you go to 3mdr.com/subscribe. And while you're packing up, we might play a few tunes. Again, if you are interested in what you've just heard, you can go to rosariodemarco.bandcamp.com, and you'll definitely be enthralled by this great music, as written by a lot of the tunes written by and composed by, of course, Rosario DeMarco, and a great local talent. And he's playing the Malthouse Theatre there, Viva Pizza. It's just on South Bank there, so please get down there in South Melbourne on a Saturday afternoon or late evening. Don't forget too, it is Ron King's live radiothon though tomorrow, from 11 a.m. to 6 p.m. So you might even head down afterwards after that. So there you go. So Upway, Belgrave RSL, there is lots of live music happening as part of the Ron King and Acoustic Companion show. At the Upway Belgrave RSL is Mask Alley Fellas, Possum, Baker and Bun, Deviation, Beyond the Sea, Weathered Heads, Possum in the Roof. I hope I don't have a possum in the roof, but anyway. They're great bands and great artists performing, and all the way from 11 a.m. to 6 p.m. And we are broadcasting in between there too, between 11 and 1 and 5 and 6. 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But also non-subscribers, it's a little bit more expensive, $15. So it's worthwhile subscribing just to get to these shows. And here is some more live music for you. Well, hang on. Here is a track that you might know. This is from Cactus Channel, Emilia Cicciolini.

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Yeah, you're tuned right into Brassed Off Show. My name's Mark. Hope you are well. And big thank you to Rosario DeMarco for coming in and playing live for us. And a great subscriber too, a live subscriber for us, Radioactive. We are here at 3MDR. And it's great to play live music, of course. And we may even have Sanogo pop in as well. Make sure you do tune in next week, because I will be certainly having Sanogo back here to play live, hopefully, or the following week. So as part of a live Radioactive Radiothon, as we do, hopefully play some of her tracks. I'm going to play a track from Sanogo, and this is a track called Love and Affection. It does feature some nice brass parts, I've got to say, and I'm very impressed with the music here. And let's have a listen. This is Love and Affection.

0: You just heard Local St. Ugo. What a fantastic track that is. Love and Affection, featuring lots of brass. I love it. I love it. Love the track. And don't forget too, if you are an artist, you can subscribe, of course. It is $65 for artists. $500. You can go in the draw for a prize of $500 custom merch package from Small Time Big Time. And you can also win one of two $50 vouchers from Upway Music. So that's great if you are an artist. You can subscribe and get these lovely little packs. Getting the chance to win these packs, of course. Don't forget, too, if you are a business subscriber, as well, don't forget, we are run by volunteers and we are Radioactive, of course. 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And don't forget, too, if you are a business subscriber, there are some other prizes. 1 month 3MDR sponsorship package valued at $275. 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And don't forget too, we don't forget the budgerigar or our pets, do we? 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They can also subscribe as Trashin' the Treasure says. It is $35, I believe, and you get a thank you on the show with a choice, discounted entry for 3MDR events. 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And big thank you to our lovely subscriber tonight for playing live, Rosario DiMarco, of course. And this is what happens. We get them on the show and they play live. So if you are an artist, we can get you on here pretty much straight away almost and play live and plug your gigs. And don't forget, Rosario DiMarco is playing regularly on a Saturday evening and basically they're at Viva Pizza inside the Malthouse Theatre, I apologise, and down in South Bank there. Don't forget too, there is a Ripper gig tomorrow night. I believe Ron King, his show, tomorrow I should say, of an acoustic companion. It's going to be live at the Upway Belgrave RSL, 11 a.m. to 6 p.m, but I believe between 11 to 1, which is usually his show, I believe. That'll be also simulcast here on 3MDR 97.1 FM, and also between 5 and 6 as well. So we're splitting that up. But there is lots of live acts. Mask Gully Fellas, Possum, Solo, as well Baker and Bun and Deviation, Beyond the Sea, Weathered Heads, and Possum in the Roof as well. So looking forward to that one. That's a part of an acoustic companion show. It's part of our live radiothon, because we are Radioactive this year and we're keeping very active. And don't forget too, if you are a listener, it is only $60, and we get a thank you on the show of their choice, discounted entry for 3MDR events, of course. And tomorrow night's event is for subscribers $10, and if you are a non-subscriber, wow, it's going to be a little bit more, and it's going to be $15. So it's worth subscribing. You get discounted tickets to our events, of course. And we've got another one at Sookie Lounge coming up as well. So don't forget too. And here's a few other community announcements too. Don't forget to check out your local live Sookie Lounge, of course.
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3: So here's a bit of the Hornstars for you.

Yeah, the fantastic band there, the Hornstars, with a tune called Touch, which they do play regularly at the ESPY, I believe, so worth getting down and seeing them. And around town, they do play quite a bit. And also, before that, you would have heard Raucous with a track called No Fucks. I guess you got a glass full of them, maybe not. tell you what, that's a great tune. It's their second single, and I believe they had another one called No AI, basically. Also, before that, I did not back announce these tracks. There's a Can Empire with Sly and also Fulton Street with Disappointment. Do stick around too, because at 7 p.m. we do have Denver featuring Country Bonanza. So do stick around. It is Radioactive Radiothon, of course. And don't forget too, the Radioactive fundraiser is also happening to keep 3MDR on air. It's on the 9th of October. Doors open at 6 p.m. at Suki Lounge in Belgrave. And I believe Raucous are definitely going to be featuring on that. Trash and the Treasures as well, amongst many other bands like Plaster of Paris, Lost Canoe, Fire Opal, Banjique, and lots of others. And worth getting down to that one too on, of course, 9th of October. Doors open at 6 p.m. It does feature some local DJs as well, so worth getting onto that one. Go to sookielounge.com.au and buy your tickets. We are keeping very live here, and a big thank you to Huntress for subscribing too, and thank you for your lovely comment there. Tuned in late tonight, but I see it's pumping as ever. Thank you. Great stuff, Mark. Thank you very much. I do appreciate your comments, and please SMS us 04971 02000 of your favourite Brassy track. I've got a track for Huntress, and she'll like this one. This is off the Human Frailty album from Hunters and Collectors. I'm pretty sure this is The Finger, and don't forget they are reforming. It's a four-piece under the name of The Engine. They're going to be performing at the Corner Hotel, featuring Jack Howard out of Hunters, Barry Palmer out of Hunters and Collectors, of course, guitarist, Doug Faulkner on drums, and also Jeff Archer on bass, and they're going to have guest vocalists getting up. I wonder who that is going to be, but here's a track off Human Frailty, and I'm sure they're going to play this one, celebrating their 40th year of release of Human Frailty.

0: Opus.
1: Yeah, you just heard Opus.
2: But there was Opus 1.
1: Opus 1, of course. Opus 21 Big Band. There you go, featuring lots of great local artists. Barry Clark on drums there, and great local musicians playing on that. And Opus 21 Big Band was around for quite some time, and that was recorded live at Ringwood Lake on the 25th of March 2007, so it's going back a bit. And that was obviously Opus 1, and a great little tune that is, and always a favourite amongst the jazz fraternity there. And here is another tune from the Soul of Melbourne CD. I've got a band called the Bombay Royale taken off this CD. It's a great little CD too, and obviously features recordings from Northside Records. And this is Monkey Fight Snake.
2: Anna's back. Anna's been away.

Yeah, the fantastic band there, Opus 21, big band. That was Soul Bossa Nova, and recorded live at the Ringwood Lake back in 25th of March 2007. So we are Radioactive and playing as much live, because we are playing lots of live music. Of course, there is a live show tomorrow, Ron King Live Radiothon, happening of an acoustic companion between 11 a.m. to 6 p.m. at the Upway Belgrave RSL. 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It is featuring lots of local acts: Marskelly Fellas, Possum, Baker and Bun, Deviation, Beyond the Sea, Weathered Heads, Possum in the Roof, and obviously broadcast from 11 a.m. to 1 p.m. right here on 3MDR 97.1 FM, and also again then between 5 and 6. 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Of course, a big thank you to Rosario DiMarco for subscribing to Brassed Off. And he had that live opportunity tonight. So you too, being an artist, can have that opportunity as well. 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Here is a track from The Black Sorrows. This is probably the last track for tonight, and a big thank you for all our listeners and all our subscribers so far. 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Here is The Black Sorrows with That's What I'd Give, and a big thank you to Rosario DiMarco for joining us tonight right here on Brassed Off. Here is fantastic brassy tune for you, That's What I'd Give. And please stick around, because Country Bonanza is up next.

Good evening and welcome to the next 2 hours of country music right here on 97.1 FM 3MDR, the voice of the Danongs. 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Thanks, Mark, for the last couple hours of Brassed Off. And we are going to kick off this evening with a track from, or new tune from Glenn Levi. Don't Trip Over What You Left Behind.

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Johnny Rides Away, sung there by a local artist who's very, very local actually, called Millington. Time is 11 minutes past 7 and you're with Denver 97.1 FM, 3MDR, the voice of the Danongs. Phone number here for your request is 97525678. I'll repeat that number again, 97525678, or else you could pop me a text on 04-9710-2000. The next song I'm going to spin is by Damien Davis, When the Roses Bloom Again.

just heard there from Sean Lowry, and that was Until You Have Walked in My Shoes. Next, I'm going to spin a tune from John Michael Montgomery, Be My Baby Tonight.

We just heard there from Laurie Morgan, and that name of that song was We Both Walk. The next one I'm going to spin is also a new release, which I received in the last couple of days. It's an artist known as Constantina LaFontaine, and it's called Black Guitar.

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We just heard there from Jenny Smith, and that was Just One More Night. The time is 33 minutes past 7, and you're with Denver 97.1 FM 3 MTR, the voice of the Nanongs. Phone number here for a request is 97525678, 97525678. The text line is 0497 10 2000, 0497 10 2000. The next one I'm going to spin is by Georgia Jones, Make a Little Love.

just heard there from Pamela Rooney, and that was My Dreams Are Having Reruns of You. The next one is a request that goes out to Reservoir, that is to Pat out there. Pat, you wanted David Allan Coe, You'll Always Live Inside Me. Here we go with your request.

Sorry, we. Sorry, folks, I'm having a bit of issue with that one. So I'm just going to get back to some. Let me see if I can get up again. Nope, it's not going to come up. So let's play something else. In the meantime, we'll play Heather Miles, When Did You Stop Loving Me?

Mademoiselle with When Did You Stop Loving Me? Well, let's go and have the quote that David Allen Coe now for you, Pat. You'll always live inside of me.

just heard there from Ray Sanders, and that was She Still Lights a Candle. Thanks, Pat, for your message. I'm glad you enjoyed the Heather Miles. The next one I'm going to spin is a request for, I'm going to explain, especially to George out there in Altoona Meadows. Thanks, George. Thanks for your call, and it was good to hear from you. Good to hear from you. Sorry. I've chosen this one for you by Niamh Lynn, Before the Next Teardrop Falls.

We just heard there from Mike MC, and that was Living on Love. The next one we're going to spin is, let me see, it's by John Mullan. And that MULLAN is the artist, and Ain't Love a Lot Like That.

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fateful night, your plane came down, brought tears and broken hearts. But your time ran out, and we should be grateful. God gave you that voice.

We just heard there from Ian Gregg, and the name of that tune was This Is It, Jim Reeves Remembered. Folks, the time is 4 minutes past eight, and you are with Denver 97.1 FM 3MDR, the voice of the Dianongs. Phone number here for your request is 97525678, 97525678. And the text line is 04-9710-2000, 04-9710-2000. If you wish to send me a text, I'll be glad to oblige you with your request, whatever you choose to or want me to play for you. Of course, over the years, I've been doing this show for 21 years. Over the years, I've had a number of listeners who have been regulars, but suddenly I find them all disappeared. I hope they are still listening to the show and enjoying the show as they always did. So let's go and play another track here. This time, let me see, what am I going to play? Yes, we'll play the Dixie Aces. I Could Never Be Ashamed of You.

Someone in Oklahoma Misses You, sung there by McNeese McKiddy. And the next one we are going to spin is by Bill Green, She's the Only Honky Tonk I Need.

just heard there from Highway 101, and that was I Can Love You Baby. The next one you're going to spin is by Vern Gostin, and that is I Know the Way to You by Heart.

Yes, so there from Heather Miles, No One Is Gonna Love You Better. The next one you're gonna spin is by Dave Edwards, The First to Say Goodbye.

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We just heard there from Charlie Rich, and that was Till I Can't Take It Anymore. The time is 32 minutes past 7, and you're with Denver 97.1 FM 3MDR. We've got about 28 minutes more of the show to go before I hit the road, so let's go and listen to some more music. The next one is Kimberly Murray, Don't Believe Me, I'm Lying.

We just heard a duet with Keith Whitley and Laurie Morgan, the Till a Tear Becomes a Rose. The next one I'm going to spin is a tune from Tony Booth, When My Blue Moon Turns to Gold.

We just heard there from Prairie Oyster, and that was Open Up Your Heart. The next one I'm going to spin you the tune from Liz Clark, Vertical Expression.

We just heard from Judy Dawson, and that was In Your Arms. The next one we're going to spin is by Bonita Mercer, The Keys in the Mailbox.

MC, Mikey MC there with Turn It On. Folks, that's it from me this evening. Hope you've enjoyed the show, and of course, hope you guys have a great weekend. I should be back next Friday with to do the same thing all over again. So Denver signing out with Tracy Bird, Holding Heaven. Good night and take care.

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My name's Tom. I'm broadcasting to you today from the lands of the Wurundjeri people of the Eastern Kulin Nation. It always was, it always will be Aboriginal land. Thanks, Denver, for another episode of Country Bonanza. Denver will be back next week from 7 p.m. Make sure you're tuning in then to request your favourite country tracks. So, yep, welcome if this is your first time. The Same River Twice is a show that focuses on improvised and instrumental music from the last few years. And this week's no different, except Radiothon's happening. So I had a think about what I would talk about, and then I thought, oh, I'll just have to do one of those things I do where I like to ramble. So maybe I'll do that a bit later, but let's kick things off with a bit of music, and let's get the energy up. Let's have a little boogie in the studio. This first one is Slipstream by Norfolk Island Pines. 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
3: 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And as you heard there, it's Radiothon at the moment that just started this week. So this is my first episode produced during Radiothon, and very excited to be a part of such a awesome and big community event. There's quite a lot of things to talk about and mention, and I wonder how I'll go with my tracks and if I'll run over time today. But I think what I'll do first is back announce the tracks we just heard there, so I don't forget to do that, because I might do that if I talk for too long. So the track that opened up the bracket was called Slipstream by Norfolk Island Pines. That's a new single of theirs that came out in August, about a month ago. So that's exciting to have some new music from them. Maybe they might be working on a new album. They're NAM-based, and like I said, I played them before, but I was just reading about their music. They said that it's largely improvised live arrangements, and they say each performance is slightly different journey to the same destination, which is a nice sentiment that I share with the name of this show. After that was Macrocosm by Don Glory. That's his new single that came out yesterday. Don is from NAM originally, and now he's London-based, but he's actually heading back to Melbourne for the Melbourne Jazz Festival next month. And he's playing at the house party gig on the 21st of October. That is definitely worth a check out. I'm going to definitely try and get down to that. I was looking at the all the musicians and DJs for that night, and I recognize some names. Finn Reese, I've played him on the show before, and Iuda as well. I've played his music before too, so that should be a pretty good one. After that was a track called Undergrowth by Shattered Circuits, from their album Hike that came out in 2022. Shattered Circuits are a quartet from Warran, Sydney. And the final track of the bracket was Walagura. I don't know if I'm pronouncing that right. By Dean Kailatzidis. And that's from his awesome album Slatland that came out in 2024. I've played Dean's music before, but nothing from that album, I realised, which I had to correct that once I've realised that. He was kind enough to send me a track from his new album, is what I'd played previously, I think in my first or second show even. And that album that's coming out is called Bright Tree. So definitely looking forward to the release date for that, which I'm not sure when it is, but hopefully soon. So that's all the music we heard. And I'll just use this opportunity to very kindly ask you to, if it's financially responsible for you, to become a subscriber to 3MDR. 3MDR is a community radio show, and it's definitely a worthwhile cause, if I do say so myself. One of the So here we go. This is what I was thinking about. I wanted to say some things, but I don't know how to say it. The reason that community radio is important to me and why I would recommend if anyone out there that is listening and can afford it, you should become a subscriber is because I think that, you know, I think everyone would agree that there's quite a few problems with the world. And unfortunately, if we had a perfect democracy, maybe voting would be enough to make a difference to the lives of the people around us in our community and our neighbours and our friends and families. But, you know, it doesn't always work perfectly. It's a bit of a mess. So I think that, personally, anyway, for me, the thing as important as voting is also where we spend our time and where we spend our money. And I do think that, unfortunately, as it's a neoliberal society or world that we live in, most of us. Yeah, capitalism has a bit of a stranglehold on us. This is all my opinion, but I think that where we spend our money, you know, buy local and support friends and be a part of a community with our time and our money, that really makes a big difference to the world. And definitely since I've joined this community at the station here, I see that firsthand and the way that community radio can really make a difference in the local community and I guess the wider one too. I actually read something earlier and then I forgot to get it ready for the show, but basically this is the International Volunteer Year 2026, so it's a great time to get stuck in and do volunteering yourself or support the station. And I read that they did a survey a few years ago that pointed out that for every dollar invested in volunteering puts $5 back into the community. So if you'd like to become a subscriber to 3MDR and support this station or my show, which I'd definitely be so grateful for, the standard membership is $60. So that's about $300 that you can feel secure is being reinvested into the community. Anyway, that was quite a ramble and it was almost completely improvised. So hope you'll forgive me there for sort of going on for a while about that. But like I say, it's something that is

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So let's go back into some music. I have quite a bit to play, so we won't delay any longer. This is called A Folk Song by Jason Brewer and Hammerhead.

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2: 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And there we go. Another little mistake I made there. I always like to point out them when they happen. There's no point hiding from them. And you'll never believe what I was doing when I got distracted. I was actually looking at the list of prizes that you can win if you become a subscriber during Radiothon. It's quite an extensive list. And yeah, I'd definitely like to win something. There's lots of chocolate, food, wine, beer, and my son would definitely like to win the double pass to the zoos, courtesy of Zoo Victoria. So I think I might have to encourage him to become a subscriber to my show. Anyway, welcome back. Before the messages, we had three songs. The first was called A Folk Song by Jason Brewer and Hammerhead from his album I Didn't Get to Where I Am Today from back in 2023. I believe Jason Brewer is Warren Sydney based. He's a saxophonist, and he said that he wrote most of the tracks from that album during the height of the pandemic, which I think is quite a common story there, right? Lots of musicians made some quite great music during those trying times. After that was Small Hero by the awesome outfit East of West. They're also, they're Mangin, Brisbane based. They are, they're led by Bosnian born bassist Goran Gajic. And I've played their stuff before. They had, I don't know if the stuff I played before was from a recent album, but this track is from an album called Vela Lela, V-E-L-E-L-L-A. That came out in August, about a month ago. They've been touring that album as well. Unfortunately, I didn't mention it sooner when they were playing in Melbourne, but if you're Queensland or New South Wales based, they'll be coming to you in the next few weeks. And the last track of that bracket was Apophasis by Andrea Keller from their album Andrea Keller Curates Monday Nights Live at the Jazz Lab. That album came out in 2020, and it's actually partially credited to a group called the Composer's Circle, which is Andrea and a bunch of other musicians, including James McCauley, who I've played recently, a couple of weeks ago. Awesome trombone player. That was recent 2020, but it's actually from a live gig they did in 2018. And that's it. I managed to avoid saying in the last bracket of tracks, which is good because I need to think up a few more phrases for group of songs, because tomorrow I'll be making a guest appearance on the Zealots Picnic. Hopefully I'll be able to get in by about six. Oh, I'm doubting myself now about the time of the start of the show. It might be 7 till 9. I will get back to you once I've confirmed that. I should really know that as I'm coming back to the station tomorrow. But a few birthday parties and things to do first, and then I'll be heading over to spin some records with Pete. And he had a friend that didn't like that radio hosts always say the bracket in the last bracket. So he's made it his mission to think of as many different terms for a group of things as possible. So I've got to think of a few of those tomorrow. So I'll be doing that as a part of Radiothon. There's a lot of guest appearances throughout the station. Everyone's popping in and playing songs with each other. And I'm very excited to do that. I'm hoping that I can return the favour and have Pete on the show in a couple of weeks. Now, there was one more thing I wanted to mention. Oh, well, I always usually mention at this point of the show, if you're out there and you're listening over the airwaves or over the internet, please get in touch. I'd love to hear from you. I'm always looking for feedback on my show. If you're enjoying the songs, if there's more things you'd like to hear, or just anything, any general feedback. The number to text in is 04971-02000. And if you're listening back at a later date, you can find all my social media details through my show page on 3mdr.com. I have an email address and also my Instagrams on there, which I think is the_sameriverTwice. And I'm getting some messages in as I speak, so I'll have a read of those and get back to you. So that's it. Next thing we're up is some more music. I mean, that's what we're all here for. This next one you heard a sneak peek of is 1,000 Days by Hector Harley.

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4: 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Thank you for joining me if you're out there listening in or listening back online. In that thinking cap of tunes that we just heard was A Thousand Days by Hector Harley. That's from his album Refuge that came out in February this year. Hector is from NAM originally. He's a tenor player and he leads that quartet. I shared that story before, how much I love Hector's music, and that album specifically was one of the first ones that sort of hooked me into the idea of, oh, I could do a jazz show and I could focus on, you know, Melbourne music and Australian music, and it could be from, you know, the last few years, and really got me keen to jump down that rabbit hole of the amazing jazz scene in Australia. I used his tracks for my pilot episode that I sent to the committee here at 3MDR. After that was Will Barrow Road. That's by Nick Garbett and Mike Majowski, from their album The Glider. That came out in 2021. Nick is the trumpeter and he plays with The Vampires, and Mike is the bassist and synth player. He's from Berlin. That album was recorded in Berlin in 2019. After that was Meeting Joyce by Henriette Eilertsen Trio. Henriette is from Oslo, Norway. And she's an amazing flautist, as you heard there. It's incredible album. I highly recommend that album. It's called Moda. That came out in March this year. I was just putting that together as well. She's Norwegian. And I'd seen on social media this week that Flora Carbo, the fantastic Melbourne NAM saxophonist, has actually moved over to Norway. I believe she's studying or something. She just announced it on social media. So there's a little bit of a connection there to us. Maybe those guys could get together and make some even more awesome music combine their powers. And the last track in that section was Inner Beauty by The Rockies from their album Play Jazz 3. That came out in January this year. And they're a NAM group. So, is that everything? That was everything in the group. The thinking cap, as I said, which was suggested by Pete. Thanks for the text, Pete. And I do know that his show is every Saturday evening, 6 p.m. till 8 p.m., which is when I will be there tomorrow. And for the last sort of, I don't know how long it's been now, maybe 4 weeks or a month or so, Tom B has been away, who's normally on the 8 till 10 spot. So Pete has been giving us extra doses of the Sellouts Picnic. And I think that might be the case tomorrow as well. We'll be playing all sorts and going for an extra long episode. Very excited for that. I hope that you can all join me. Okay, the other thing I was going to mention before I play a couple more songs, because I'm sort of drastically running out of time for the show, is just to reiterate my point about community radio being so vital to the community and the people that live around here. And one example of that is the gigs that 3MDR presents and supports. And this weekend, tomorrow in fact, is a gig that is part of an acoustic companion with Ron King. It's a live gig that's going to be happening at the Upway and Belgrave RSL. So it's sort of all day long. Let me get my fax

say very reasonably priced, $15 a gig. But if you're a 3MDR subscriber, hint, hint, it's only $10, which is one of the many benefits of supporting community radio. Okay, I'm going to play just two more songs. I think I can fit them in. We'll see what happens. If I go over, I was thinking maybe for Radiothon, I could run my show over on purpose, and once I'm outside my two-hour window, I could release the restrictions of improvised and instrumental music. Maybe I'll bring in some of my classic jazz or something even wilder from my heavy metal days back in Birmingham. Anyway, I'm just again rambling and dreaming there. Maybe I'll play some of that tomorrow on the Zealots Picnic. This next track up is called Waiting. It's by Astral Collective. 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

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I hope that you've been enjoying the music tonight. I definitely have. I always put together my songs, order them how I think they'll flow nicely together, and then just get sort of lost in my day-to-day life, in my job, in my family life, and then I come to the studio and I get to just sit and listen to each song and really bask in it. And it's quickly becoming my favorite part of the week. It's not often that you get to just stop everything and really enjoy beautiful art. Thank you so much to Freddie. He's messaged in saying that he's enjoying floating down the same river twice this cool Friday evening. Thanks so much, Freddie, for your message. Much appreciated. And also Dan from Audio Blast is listening in. Thanks for the comment. He likes the tunes too. I did actually plan to give myself a bit more leeway with talking about Radiothon. But I didn't actually plan what I was going to say. I just put one less song in. So we might finish up a little bit earlier today. I still have to back announce that Pokeball of tracks. We fit two in that Pokeball. I don't think that's how it works. But anyway, that was Waiting. The first track was Waiting by Astral Collective. And that's a new single that came out on the 4th of August this year. They're NAM-based, I believe. That track was recorded at Echidna Studios. And after that, the one that closed out the show tonight was Zoidberg by The Minkies from the album The Minkies in 2022. They are Bundjalung Country, Byron Bay based trio, sort of jam band. Okay, I think that's everything. Well, that is definitely everything that I put together for the show. I would like to thanks. It's really kicking off tonight. I've had four texts. That must be a record. I've just got a message from Kath. She's saying, hey, and she's enjoying the tunes. Thanks, everyone, for messaging in. It's really invigorating to know that people are out there enjoying the show and listening in. I did realise that I was talking about... I'm so excited about to go on Pete's show tomorrow, the Zealots Picnic at 6, that I forgot to mention my very first subscriber is Pete from the Zealots Picnic. So thanks, Pete, for becoming a subscriber to The Same River Twice. If you'd like to join Pete in that very selective list of subscribers to the show, you know what to do. It's 3mdr.com/subscriber. I might as well mention, if you're thinking, your fingers are just minutes away from clicking on the link, the cost is $60 for an average listener, but of course if you're a concession or youth or you're already a member but you'd like to support the show as well as your pre-selected show, you could subscribe a pet or a friend or your favourite instrument or anything you like for a reduced rate of $35. There's also some new options. Well, we have a performer artist, which is a previous one. But we now also have a band collective. So if you're a larger act and you'd like to support the station, you can do that for $85. All of the subscriptions come with the weekly thank you on the show of your choice and then discounted entry to all the 3MDR events that are happening here and around the community. If you're a performer or collective, you also get a two-week on-air campaign. And there's also many other options for you to choose from if you're a community group or business or friend for life. So thank you for hearing me, and I hope I filled my show with the vibes of Radiothon. And I'm sure if you're listening in to 3MDR, you're already a very community-minded person, people, and you care about your community, and we really, really appreciate that here at 3MDR. I'm going to put on my outro track, which I have lined up. Yes, I have.
and maybe leave it there. I will say, I will say again, thanks for listening in, and I'm really chuffed. I've got so many messages and listeners, and hopefully subscribers to follow. Remember that Radiothon is 3BR is radioactive at the moment, so it really is being funded by the activation of your support, you powering the community, and subscribing. 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
1: Australia Day. 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

Thank you to Underside. You guys rock. Give it up for Underside. Oh, very cool. I don't write many songs that are from the heart, but this one is. This is called Dragging Me Down.

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0: This really is 3MDR. The one that counts.
1: I'm a black fella. Not a drunk, criminal, textbook, uneducated, unemployed, welfare dependent, slack fella. And if you try to tell me different, then you might just get a smack fella. Not that I condone violence. I just don't condone silence. And when you try to tell me about what it means to be an Aborigine, with your stupid ass joke, stereotypes, and Discovery Channel mentality, I'm afraid I have to speak up and let you know about me. See, I ain't what you've seen in your travel magazine. And I haven't got the look from your history book. Noble? Maybe. Savage? No. Unless you're talking about my words and the way that they flow, but this isn't about style. It's about attitudes. It's about people who formulate their ill-informed views, who switch on the TV and then suddenly, out of the blue, they know all about me. Oh, he comes from that race involved in that car chase. It's such a disgrace what they do to the place. I mean, seriously, in this day and age, you want to learn about me, you need to learn to engage. Don't base your decisions on things that you see. Make up your mind by talking to me. I won't rob you or beg, and I won't try to fight you. But if you're a man and you're hot, I might like you. Yes, that's a hint. I'm single. I'm using my rhymes to try to get me a man. But enough about that. Because I'm here to teach, to beseech, not preach about the heights we could reach. If you stood by our sides and simply just talked, and if some of the time in our footsteps you walked, then maybe you'd see we're not young and free. We're ancient and chained from the stains that remain from a past that's never been dealt with because people don't get off their ass. Instead, they'll read articles, switch on the news, and somehow through media, the lies become truth. Just like when people see a drunk black man on the street, and somehow from that, that black man becomes me. But the drunk white man who stumbles and falls, oh, he's not a reflection of a race at all. So open your mind, because perception's a lie. Learn what it is to not see with your eyes, because I'm a black fella. Not a drunk, criminal, textbook, uneducated, unemployed, welfare-dependent slack fella. And I'm trying to put your minds on the right track, fellas. So question yourself. Challenge ideals, start a revolution. Are you part of the problem? Or the solution?

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1: Enough is enough. We have done nothing wrong. You murdered TJ. We didn't.
0: It's been a long campaign. 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

I'll be praying. We're gonna heal these streets, we're gonna cook these beats, we're gonna make a track called In the Rain about this feeling of you chilling on the concrete, scabbing dregs while lightning flashes to your temple, making thoughts that might destroy you. But you know it's time to heal and uplift the ones that need you.

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You are 3MDR. You are 3MDR. You are 3MDR. You are... Oop, hang on. You haven't subscribed yet. Get on the internet. Do it. Ah, the warm glow of community radio. 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

was the sweet love that I ever see. In the sun, in the rain, by the moon, by the sea. There is one time that I'm thinking of. One time where one woman did knock me off my feet. And my knees were shaking and my jaw was dropping. And my eyes were squinting and my smile was growing. And my pants were bulging and my hands were sweating. And my chest was beating, so I cried, excuse me. What is the secret to your song?

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Yeah.

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2: Well, hi there, all groovy rock fans. 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Even Granny tunes her little tranny

And good morning to you folks, and good morning to everyone. It's a beautiful, bright, sunny, but with a bit of a chill factor day today, and geez, I'm looking forward to seeing the end of winter. We seem to have a few days in the middle, which might be a bit on the chilly side, but today and tomorrow, and I believe Monday, look like being great days weather-wise, so that's fantastic. That's all I can say. Meister on the mic. We're here till 11 o'clock, and we say hello to everybody out there, including to our listeners or listener in Ghana. And we also want to let you know that today, around about 10 bells, we'll be talking to Cassandra Stanford, and she's from a band called The Funhouse. She's from a band called Ungus. And they've got a new album called The Funhouse, which I quite like. And she's going to talk to us about that album. And don't forget that the Radiothon is happening. And we're asking for people who are able to sign up and be a member of the radio station and just keep us on the air. And one of those events that's coming up shortly is at the Sookie Lounge on the 9th of October at Belgrave. There's a number of bands there that are performing, and it's a fundraiser. And don't forget the Golden Tonsils. He'll be performing out at at the Upway RSL today, doing his show from there, and he's going to have another long day out there, right through till about 6 p.m. I believe. So he's going to be pretty active today, that's for sure. And Mask Gully Fellas will be performing from, I believe, 5 p.m. to 6ish, so that'll be good to see them live. Anyway, we're going to kick on, and we hope you stay tuned. And we say a birthday greeting to Jim Keys, who would be, I believe, 80 if he was still with us, but unfortunately he's not. So we'll give him this little tribute.

3MDR 97.1 FM, the voice of the Dandenongs. No Sausage Music plays on Maestro on the Mic. And that was Floyd Thursby with Dan Whitten and Harry Lai from a really great album called Every Day's Another Dance. In fact, I've got to say, everything that Floyd Thursby has put out that I've heard has been very listenable. And I really enjoy that album. And we played before that, we played The Second High from Liz Stringer, and that's the title track from her album, The Second High. And then there was Jim Keys from his album Resonator, Waiting for the Big One. And Jim's been away from us now for a few years, and I really think his solo work was much better than his earlier work with the Masters. But sometimes people gradually build momentum. Not that you can say that the Masters are any shrinking violets. They were really big. And then there was a lull for Jim, but he kept persisting and he put out some really good work. None of his solo albums are duds by any stretch of the imagination. Now, if you've got any requests or comments you want to make, let me know about anything. 04971 02000. So it's 04971 02000. If you want to send a text, you can do it at Maestro, M-A-E-S-T-R-O, Maestro on the Mic, M-I-C, Maestro on the Mic at gmail.com. And as I said before, around about 10 bells, we'll be talking to Cassandra or Cass Stanford from the band Ungus. And I look forward to speaking to her and having a chat about the new album, The Funhouse. Anyway, we're going to continue on, and the next one, it's an action-packed program with the Maestro. If he hasn't stuffed something up, something will happen to make him stuff it up, but I'm not going to say any more because I know last time I did, everything went to water as soon as I mentioned the fact that I hadn't so far stuffed something up, or the producer hadn't stuffed something up. Anyway, we're going to play a track from an artist I really think deserves a lot more recognition than what she gets, and this is Cash Savage from Cash Savage and the Last Drinks, and it's Keep Working at Your Job. I hope.

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Meister on the Mic. And that last little bit there was from, I think this is how you pronounce it, VLE. Or maybe it's VLE. Or maybe it's VL or VLE. But that's Stars and Rocks. And that was released earlier this year. And we have just become aware of it now. And yeah, she's got a really nice voice. And I'm sure that with a bit more airing, more people will get to know VLE. And we also played 3 weeks from Marscully Fellows, The Great Divide. And it's important that you heard the Marscully Fellows, well, I think any day of the week, but today in particular, because they're going to be at the Upway RSL, where the acoustic companion program is being aired, and there is a range of artists, but in particular for me anyway, the Marscully Fellows. They're there from 5 p.m. and the Golden Tonsils, Ron King will be being the the MC, I believe, but he's certainly doing his program from 11 a.m. to 1 p.m. And that should be really great, riveting listening. And he always puts on a good program, Ron. And we, where did we go? So we had the Marscully Fellows. Then we had Zanny, X-A-N-I, Zanny, who's used to be a Ferntree Gully girl, from her really good sort of compilation album called Imaginatively, Zanny, X-A-N-I. And that track was Keep Moving. I did intend to play another track, but for some reason or other, the Gremlin in

remember, though, that if you can, we'll be talking to Cass Stanford from Ungus about the new album, The Fun House. And I think the title of the album lives up to what the content is. So we look forward to that. And if you've got any requests, comments, or any information you want to provide, 04971 02000, just send us a text, 04971 02000, or maestroonthemic@gmail.com. You're listening to the maestro himself, and according to this machine here, there is an hour and 13 minutes left of this program, so we better get cracking. And if all goes according to plan, this is Lloyd Spiegel.

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